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3: Harry Styles, American Girls. BB Rexha, August Faithless, New Religion. Another August 54 Ultra. Talk to you. Kaya Vegan, I give her a hain. Well, beg, look, lush, doll, gahana lu. I give her a hocht and tacht and shaw. Taylor Swift, Elizabeth Taylor.

0: Bella Kay, I give her a shot. I love it, I love it, I love it. A gladi dragger, Ishla, Ban, Evan, Ella, give her a shay on Tachtin Shah. Freya Sky, Silent Treatment.
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Ibra Cahir, Shinavi Dracula, a horde of the Gaisha, a hit 30 in the hair in it, Lumps Louise, August, Thomas, Deer of Taka, egg on top, tree, egg and point to shock, hey, a vegan, I give her a hain well, Neil Fadal Adol, I give her a tree on top in shop, August, a imon, trust, temple in the Europe if we know her. Harry Styles, American Girls. 3.

0: Bebe Rexha agus Faithless ag ibhar adó an tachtain seo New Religion agus seo linn díreach tacha ag an Topspot céad a ainn ag ibhar a hain well tánsún réig le dolagam agus caithfé mac é díreach héis clúas tapa thuairt le céile arís in ar top 10 na seachtaine.
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0: King Fisher, the blade.
1: Eight.
0: Taylor Swift, Elizabeth Taylor.
1: Seven.
0: Bella Kay, I love it, I love it, I love it. Freya Sky, Silent Treatment.
1: Five.
0: Dermot Kennedy,

0: Styles, American Girls. 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August Fogamay Live Accord, Alessian Tunis, Mosa Tear and Taxing Show. Egg on Top Spot, I Give Her a Hain. Another featuring 54 Ultra. She'll talk to you. August Sinema, Dimsha. Blonde.
1: Number one.

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3: Hey, it's Emer here. First up, Harry Styles presented Radiohead's Thom Yorke with an Ivor Novello Award last night, and it turns out he's a pretty big fan.
4: I found him again at parties in Treasured Moments Alone. I lost my virginity to talk show hosts.
3: Sharon Osbourne has announced that a lifelike AI avatar of the late Ozzy Osbourne is officially on the way. While she was at an AI expo, she revealed that the digital Ozzy is already deep in development through partnership with Hyperreal and Proto Hologram. We're not going to have to wait long to see him, as he's set to make his first digital appearance in July. And now let's move on to new music, as Olivia Rodrigo's new track, The Cure, just dropped.
5: I got time.
3: These guys have announced that they're releasing a new album. The Script are dropping The User's Guide to Being Human on August 14th. They also announced that they will be taking over Dublin's Three Arena on October 30th and 31st. Now, this one's a bit wild, as Akon is known for being polyamorous and has said that it's men's natural instinct to be this way.
6: This is a natural behavior. Now, because of the rules that set around us, we control that behavior to, you could say, appease our partner.
3: CMAT's Euro Country was named Best Album at the 2026 Ivor Novello Awards in London, and she highlighted the importance of songwriting in her speech.
7: I have a very specific idea of what songwriting is supposed to be for, and I think it is to reflect the times through your own personal view so that everybody can have something to connect to and something to learn from years later.
3: The new concert movie Dua Lipa Live from Mexico just dropped.
8: Hi, I'm in Mexico City and I can't come down from all the adrenaline.
3: If you have absolutely nothing on this weekend, you can check it out on YouTube. Now let's move on to new music, as Zayn has released not one, not two, but three brand new songs.

The tracks are titled Daydreaming, Bad For You and Raise the Dead and are a part of the extension of his Conical album. Now let's move on to the drama, as Tom Hardy will no longer be starring in the crime thriller Mobland after being dropped from the series. It's been claimed that he had a disagreement with the producers of the Paramount Plus series, which resulted in him being axed. And for more on the hottest trending stories, add Spin to your social feeds.

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2: Hey, it's Emer here. First up, Harry Styles presented Radiohead's Thom Yorke with an Ivor Novello Award last night, and it turns out he's a pretty big fan.
3: I found him again at parties in treasured moments alone. I lost my virginity to talk show hosts.
2: Sharon Osbourne has announced that a lifelike AI avatar of the late Ozzy Osbourne is officially on the way. While she was at an AI expo, she revealed that the digital Ozzy is already deep in development through partnership with Hyperreal and Proto Hologram. We're not going to have to wait long to see him, as he's set to make his first digital appearance in July. And now let's move on to new music, as Olivia Rodrigo's new track, The Cure, just dropped.
4: I got
2: These guys have announced that they're releasing a new album. The script are dropping The User's Guide to Being Human on August 14th. They also announced that they will be taking over Dublin's Three Arena on October 30th and 31st. Now, this one's a bit wild, as Akon is known for being polyamorous and has said that it's men's natural instinct to be this way.
5: This is a natural behavior. Now, because of the rules that sit around us, we control that behavior to, you could say, appease our partner.
2: CMAT's Euro Country was named Best Album at the 2026 Ivor Novello Awards in London, and she highlighted the importance of songwriting in her speech.
6: I have a very specific idea of what songwriting is supposed to be for, and I think it is to reflect the times through your own personal view so that everybody can have something to connect to and something to learn from years later.
2: The new concert movie Dua Lipa Live from Mexico just dropped.
7: Hi, I'm in Mexico City and I can't come down from all the adrenaline.
2: If you have absolutely nothing on this weekend, you can check it out on YouTube. 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

0: The tracks are titled Daydreaming, Bad For You and Raise The Dead and are a part of the extension of his Conical album. Now let's move on to the drama, as Tom Hardy will no longer be starring in the crime thriller Mobland after being dropped from the series. It's been claimed that he had a disagreement with the producers of the Paramount Plus series, which resulted in him being axed. And for more on the hottest trending stories, add Spin to your social feeds. Baby, let's
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2: Hey, it's Emer here. First up, Harry Styles presented Radiohead's Thom Yorke with an Ivor Novello Award last night, and it turns out he's a pretty big fan.
3: I found them again at parties in treasured moments alone. I lost my virginity to talk show hosts.
2: Sharon Osbourne has announced that a lifelike AI avatar of the late Ozzy Osbourne is officially on the way. While she was at an AI expo, she revealed that the digital Ozzy is already deep in development through partnership with Hyperreal and Proto Hologram. We're not going to have to wait long to see him, as he's set to make his first digital appearance in July. And now let's move on to new music, as Olivia Rodrigo's new track, The Cure, just dropped. These guys have announced that they're releasing a new album. The Script are dropping The User's Guide to Being Human on August 14th. They also announced that they will be taking over Dublin's Three Arena on October 30th and 31st. Now, this one's a bit wild, as Akon is known for being polyamorous and has said that it's men's natural instinct to be this way.
4: This is a natural behavior. Now, because of the rules that set around us, we control that behavior to, you could say, appease our partner.
2: CMAT's Euro Country was named Best Album at the 2026 Ivor Novello Awards in London, and she highlighted the importance of songwriting in her speech.
5: I have a very specific idea of what songwriting is supposed to be for, and I think it is to reflect the times through your own personal view so that everybody can have something to connect to and something to learn from years later.
2: The new concert movie Dua Lipa Live from Mexico just dropped.
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2: If you have absolutely nothing on this weekend, you can check it out on YouTube. Now let's move on to new music, as Zayn has released not one, not two, but three brand new songs.

The tracks are titled Daydreamin', Bad For You and Raise The Dead and are a part of the extension of his Conical album. Now let's move on to the drama, as Tom Hardy will no longer be starring in the crime thriller Mobland after being dropped from the series. It's been claimed that he had a disagreement with the producers of the Paramount Plus series, which resulted in him being axed. And for more on the hottest trending stories, add Spin to your social feeds.

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2: Hey, it's Emer here. First up, Harry Styles presented Radiohead's Thom Yorke with an Ivor Novello Award last night, and it turns out he's a pretty big fan.
3: I found him again at parties in treasured moments alone. I lost my virginity to talk show hosts.
2: Sharon Osbourne has announced that a lifelike AI avatar of the late Ozzy Osbourne is officially on the way. While she was at an AI expo, she revealed that the digital Ozzy is already deep in development through partnership with Hyperreal and Proto Hologram. We're not going to have to wait long to see him, as he's set to make his first digital appearance in July. And now let's move on to new music, as Olivia Rodrigo's new track, The Cure, just dropped. These guys have announced that they're releasing a new album. The Script are dropping The User's Guide to Being Human on August 14th. They also announced that they will be taking over Dublin's Three Arena on October 30th and 31st. Now, this one's a bit wild, as Akon is known for being polyamorous and has said that it's men's natural instinct to be this way.
4: This is a natural behavior. Now, because of the rules that sit around us, we control that behavior to, you can say, appease our partner.
2: CMAT's Euro Country was named Best Album at the 2026 Ivor Novello Awards in London, and she highlighted the importance of songwriting in her speech.
5: I have a very specific idea of what songwriting is supposed to be for, and I think it is to reflect the times through your own personal view so that everybody can have something to connect to and something to learn from years later.
2: The new concert movie Dua Lipa Live from Mexico just dropped.
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0: The tracks are titled Daydreaming, Bad For You and Raise the Dead and are a part of the extension of his Conical album. Now let's move on to the drama, as Tom Hardy will no longer be starring in the crime thriller Mobland after being dropped from the series. It's been claimed that he had a disagreement with the producers of the Paramount Plus series, which resulted in him being axed. And for more on the hottest trending stories, add Spin to your social feeds.
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4: Here's what you need to know.
5: I'm Leah, here's what's happening. The by-elections have wrapped up with Sean Coyne winning in Galway West for Fine Gael. The Social Democrats are hoping to build on the momentum from their campaigns. The party's candidate in Galway West, Mídhé Ní Chonlaoch, finished up in fourth position ahead of Fianna Fáil and Sinn Féin, while Gary Gannon is looking forward to welcoming his new constituency colleague Daniel Ennis to Leinster House.
6: There's nobody I work closer with in the world, and to see Daniel in Dáil Éireann on Tuesday will be one of the proudest moments of my own life.
5: There's a call for urgent reform of planning regulations. It comes as a report by Hardware Association Ireland shows fewer than 6,000 one-off homes were built last year compared to over 23,000 20 years ago. It's reported plans to ease local authority restrictions on one-off housing will go before Cabinet in the coming weeks. CEO Martin Markey says Housing Minister James Brown needs to better support sustainable rural development.
7: Our message to the Housing Minister is to please take another look at the housing need regulation. It is blocking homes in rural Ireland in the middle of a housing crisis.
5: The use of tractors has led to 38 deaths in the last 10 years. Tractor Safety Week starts today with farmers being given steps to improve safety when driving. Health and Safety Authority Senior Inspector Drew Hartnett lists the dangers.
8: So the risks with tractors are maintenance, it's safe operation, blind spots, fatigue when operating the tractors for long periods of time.
5: The Irish Blue Cross is appealing to owners to stop walking their dogs in the hot weather. They say exercising dogs or leaving them in cars can be fatal. The charity advises it's safer to miss a walk than risk dogs burning their paws. Head of Veterinary Services, Dr. Laura Mock, says it's not worth the risk.
9: We love the hot weather when it comes in. It's great for us, but for our pets, it can actually be a really dangerous time for dogs in particular.
5: And singer Nicola Roberts has had a baby girl. The girl's loud stares giving birth to her first child with footballer Mitch Hann, calling it heaven on earth.
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5: Dublin hurling boss Neil O'Callaghan says yesterday's win over Kilkenny means nothing if they can't get past Galway once more. The Dubs return to a Leinster final after beating the Cats for the first time at championship level since 2013. The former Nafina manager is hoping they can follow up on their last two performances against the Tribesmen.
14: Well, what I would say is there's just no point in doing that if we don't follow through in 2 weeks' time. So we'll take this, we park it and we drive ahead for 2 weeks' time.
5: Tipperary manager Liam Cahill has hit out at critics of his team. The Premier boss said online abuse has heaped an extra bit of pressure on the side after their All-Ireland reign came to an early end. Elsewhere, Cork will look to defend their Munster title against Limerick next month. Download the Go Light app now, your new home for Off the Ball.
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13: With AirNav Ireland. Clear skies ahead, that's the forecast. Find your career at airnav.ie.
5: Gonna be nicer than yesterday.
13: Wake up.

0: Good morning. Happy Monday.
1: Blue skies. It's like literally summer.
0: Honestly, changes my mood completely when I wake up and see it anyway. I'm a different person in the sun.
1: This is why we need sun constantly, don't we? If we can only roof it. Although if we had a roof over Ireland, it would still rain on top of the roof.
0: We'd have no
1: sun. Yeah.
0: So we just need good weather. But I know I wasn't lying. Remember when I said Tuesday was supposed to be like 31?
1: Yeah.
0: Like Tuesday's tomorrow. Yesterday was like 26, 27.
1: Is this
0: Will
1: thing
0: it get
1: 31?
0: Can I check?
1: Yeah, do sure. Go on, have a little nose. All I will say is I came back from a weekend being away into the house last night and I was like, whoo, the heat. I was like, oh my God, I need a fan. I nearly took out the fan last night. It was that hot.
0: I did have the fan on all night.
1: Did you know?
0: I did, but my throat gone this morning then.
1: Yeah, it's a killer.
0: 29 degrees tomorrow.
1: Oh
0: so
1: my
0: it's lost
1: God.
0: 3 degrees.
1: Okay,
0: not 2.
1: Wait, I can't wear any less layers than I am today.
0: You can take a top off.
1: Oh, I don't know.
0: Take it off.
1: Do you want that on the show,
0: off,
1: do you?
0: Take it off. We can put up a little video then for everyone to see the old chest hair.
1: Me sitting here like a Buddha.
0: It'll only catch you from the boobs up.
1: True. Guys, we've got loads to get through today. Don't forget, in case you didn't hear, we are sending off for a very unique Niall Horan experience. We'll give you more details on that in a little while, but if you are a Niall Horan fan, keep listening.
0: Yeah, and we're going to be chatting all about Love Island because today could be the day where the island is revealed. So we're going to keep an eye all morning. I'm going to try my noughties now for Love Island's Insta.
1: Can you get a notification?
0: Can, yeah.
1: Oh my God.
0: So when they post, we're first
1: for like a particular account, you can do that?
0: Yes, you can.
1: Oh.
0: I'll teach you if you want.
1: I might do it for yours.
0: Every time I say you're mad. No, I upload.
1: Here's Tame Impala.

0: It's Noah Kahan. It's called The Great Divide on Spin. It's 13 minutes past 7, guys. Good morning.
1: And I know we don't want to keep banging on about it, but lads, it rarely happens here. But we do want to bang on about it because today is supposed to reach 28 degrees, Ed.
0: 28? Wow.
1: Sizzle.
0: Oh, seriously, when I hear that, I'm kind of going like, what's the plan?
1: I know.
0: You know?
1: I know, me too. I'm like, I'm not sitting at home this today.
0: 28. The problem is, I mentioned earlier, but my apartment, it to be like a sweat box. Even opening windows and doors, and then you see you got the whole hay fever issues. So I don't know what to do.
1: Take a Pearson and open up the doors.
0: Or get an ice cream.
1: Do that as well. That's a given on a day like today, I feel.
0: Oh, there's so much we can do, guys. What is the plan? Do you have a plan? I must do shopping, actually.
1: Today is the day I normally reset the house and reset my life, you know, of a Monday, because I'd be off gallivanting the weekend. Mm-hmm. So of a Monday, I normally do all, catch up in the washing, clean up the house, you know, do all those bits. That's not happening today. No, get over it. I'm not going to be stuck at home like a trad wife.
0: No, God, no. Out of offices on.
1: I am out the gap. Don't even email me. I won't even be on emails today.
0: Half day for everybody.
1: What about you? Have you went, like, are you going to do anything?
0: I actually don't have a plan. But like that now, I must do be really boring. I must quickly nip to the shops because I've absolutely bugger all in the house. I got nothing. So once that's done, then I need to think about my life.
1: That's dangerous now, isn't it? Shopping in the sun.
0: Yeah. Yeah.
1: Your shop will be totally different.
0: Yeah, salads.
1: I was thinking ice creams.
0: ice creams,
1: jellies, you know, things cool you down.
0: But you know what's great about a day like today is, and sorry guys, but you know, for anyone who maybe works earlier like ourselves and maybe has a bit more of the day free or whatever, you know, you can do things and they probably won't be as overcrowded as they would have been yesterday or the weekend. You know, that kind of way.
1: There's a lot of people now that want to turn us off after that comment.
0: No, but you know what I'm saying?
1: No, I do get it, but I'd say we're very in the minority having those hours.
0: But I would also say weather's going to be good. Like when you finish later on this evening, backtracking, when you finish later on this evening, you could still go to the
1: beach.
0: Stay
1: with us, don't turn us off.
0: You can still go.
1: You can. You love the time. It's going to be good till 9 o'clock tonight.
0: That's
1: last
0: it.
1: Last night it was bright till after 9.
0: Yeah. No, it was fab.
1: Oh, make the most of it. Don't be stuck at home. I sound like you're wrong. Do make unnecessary journeys now in the sun.
0: Yeah, today is the day, isn't it? Well, tomorrow.
1: Tomorrow's going to be...
0: It's too hot. Tomorrow's too hot. You know, I hate people saying that. I go, shut up.
1: Don't do that.
0: No, it's not. It's perfect.
1: You'll do that. I know you're going to say it at some stage. I'm like, it's actually very warm, isn't it? I'm like, no!
0: The only thing I would say is we could turn on the aircon in here.
1: Do you want to turn it on now? But I bet you what happened is, though, it'll turn into an ice cube, didn't we? Be frozen.
0: Yeah. I find a bit like, just
1: clammy.
0: You know, a bit, yeah.
1: Sticky
0: behind my, I'm wearing shorts today. You know, just
1: behind the backs
0: of the legs and stuff, yeah.
1: And all the creases.
0: Everything's sticking.
1: Oh, lovely image for everybody this hour.
0: Everything. Here's Flo. It's Leak It on Spin.

0: Taven and I run on Spin. Good morning, guys.
1: All right, Love Island is going to be back on our screens very soon. The sun is shining. Oh my God, I'd love a little Love Island party, you know what I mean?
0: Would you? Yeah,
1: like
0: it'd
1: a little
0: be nice.
1: Watch party in the sun.
0: Big screen. That'd be lovely. Do you imagine this, right? Big screen outside, maybe in a really nice park or something, or near a beach. Wouldn't it be fab?
1: Class. Unreal.
0: Ice cream truck on standby.
1: The works. Chipper van as well.
0: Watching Maya Jama on the big screen. I'm sure she'd look good in the sun.
1: Speaking of Maya Jama, this is what I want to talk about. There's rumours now that it could be her last go at Love Island.
0: I wouldn't be surprised. I feel like she's done her time. And she might as well leave before she's pushed.
1: I'd agree. I feel like, has she done her stint now and someone new and fresh needs to go in there?
0: I think so. I mean, if I can actually make an honest confession, I never really took to her on the show. I think she was better than Laura. Laura Whitmore. But I still don't think they got her right. Unfortunately, Caroline Flack, like, nobody has come close to her talents.
1: Poor old Caroline.
0: You know? And I feel like I'm forever, it's awful, but I feel like I'm forever comparing to the likes of a Caroline Flack. Because Caroline had personality. She wasn't hired because of just her looks. Like, she had it all. She had so much going. And I worry that, like, they're just hiring based off of what looks good on the telly and not a personality.
1: Ooh.
0: Give us personality.
1: Will I tell you who's the front runners? There's a list of names that has been revealed of people that could and possibly replace her.
0: Go on, so.
1: First up, Olivia Attwood. She used to be Love Island herself back in the day. She's gone very famous now for documentaries, podcasts.
0: They're pushing her a bit. I think she's on a new show with somebody. I feel like she's co-hosting a show with someone.
1: She's shifting.
0: Who's
1: her
0: that?
1: Marriage ended and she's shifting the fella with the podcast, Pete Wicks.
0: Oh yeah,
1: no. Sorry, that's not his name, is it? Is that not the fitness guy?
0: No.
1: Am I right? Oh, that's Joe Wicks. I am right. It's Pete Wicks. The long hair.
0: Right, yeah, I know him. Yeah, no, I wasn't thinking of him though. She's doing a show with somebody else. Like, is it like Bradley Walsh or somebody random like that? Or your man from Danny Dyer. Is she not doing a show with Danny Dyer?
1: Oh, I didn't see that. There you go.
0: I think so.
1: Well, anyway, she's one of them. What would you think of her there? She'd be opinionated enough anyway.
0: I could actually see her doing it, and I'd say she'd do a good job, to be fair. Yeah, not a bad shout.
1: Next to the line, our very own gal, Maura Higgins.
0: Great shout. I mentioned personality. She's got both. Great looks and a great personality.
1: And you know, sometimes the Islanders to be bold enough to be fighting with each other and Maya just steps away from it. Maura being on top of them.
0: She would, as long as they'd allow her to. Do you know what I mean? I feel like producers, leave Maura alone. Leave her do her thing.
1: I'm going to say this one's name wrong. Emily Attack.
0: Oh, yeah.
1: It's Attack, not Attack, isn't
0: yeah,
1: it?
0: Yeah, yeah, yeah.
1: Emily Attack is in the running for it.
0: She was in the in-betweeners.
1: She was very funny in that, actually.
0: Do you know what? She hasn't really done much.

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1: Like reggae?
0: Sure.
1: Or a sea shanty?
0: If that's your thing.
1: Or pirate metal.
0: This boat trip is going to be interesting.
2: Don't you love it? Oh, it's so good!
0: It feels good to be Boatyou. It feels good to Geico.
3: I actually can't. No, I don't see that one.
4: But that's the list of people who could replace it. There are the names being thrown out there.
3: Okay, well, no smoke without fire. And like we said, this hasn't even been confirmed. Maya Jama could well return. But yeah, I feel like this could be her time.
4: And they're the people that are next in line, possibly.
3: Let's see what happens, guys. We'll watch this space and time will only tell. Here's Taylor Swift, Elizabeth Taylor, Spin Southwest.

0: Okay, we got a great price for you at the end of this month, which is actually the end of this week now. It's a midweek two-night summer family activity break from Midlands Park Hotel in Port Laois. It's for two adults and for two children under 12 years of age.
1: Gorgeous. All you have to do is vote for either Ed or myself in Throwback Track and you could win. We have two songs today. Sun's out now, I feel like. They're both very summery tunes.
0: I think so too. This is a great song. I really think so. It's a girl band who only had, I'd say, about two hits.

0: I don't know why, because both of those songs were unreal. I've gone for GRL featuring Mr. 305, Pitbull, who's coming to Limerick this summer. I hope he performs this song.
1: Oh my God, yeah. I'd say he could perform anything, that fella.
0: Yeah.
1: Also, I have gone for... Yeah, I think the sound sounds a bit summery, but it's Sia. But it's definitely got a summer vibe to it.
0: All right. Which one of these guys do you want to hear in full? Here we go.

on. Give it a vote. Turn it up. Pitbull and GRL and Wild's Wild's Love. If you want to hear it in full this morning, all you have to do is just text Ed 087 712103.

0: 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And in just a bit, lads, we will have a winner. Only one song can win. Who's going to be?
1: Niall Horan here.
2: Let's go. Morning, it's Michaela here from 10 with the Burger King. And we know that you love Niall Horan. Who doesn't? That's why we're flying you and

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12: I'm Leah. Here's what's happening. The by-elections have wrapped up with Sean Coyne winning in Galway West for Fine Gael. The Social Democrats are hoping to build on the momentum from their campaigns. The party's candidate in Galway West, Meadhin Ní Chinnlaoch, finished up in fourth position ahead of Fianna Fáil and Sinn Féin, while Gary Gannon is looking forward to welcoming his new constituency colleague Daniel Ennis to Leinster House.
21: There's nobody I work closer with in the world, and to see Daniel in Dáilearn on Tuesday will be one of the proudest moments of my own life.
12: There's a call for urgent reform of planning regulations. It comes as a report by Hardware Association Ireland shows fewer than 6,000 one-off homes were built last year compared to over 23,000 20 years ago. It's reported plans to ease local authority restrictions on one-off housing will go before Cabinet in the coming weeks. CEO Martin Markey says Housing Minister James Brown needs to better support sustainable rural development.
22: Our message to the Housing Minister is to please take another look at the housing need regulation. It is blocking homes in rural Ireland in the middle of a housing crisis.
12: The use of tractors has led to 38 deaths in the last 10 years. Tractor Safety Week starts today with farmers being given steps to improve safety when driving. Health and Safety Authority Senior Inspector Drew Hartnett lists the dangers.
23: So the risks with tractors are maintenance, it's safe operation, blind spots, fatigue when operating the tractors for long periods of time.
12: The Irish Blue Cross is appealing to owners to stop walking their dogs in the hot weather. They say exercising dogs or leaving them in cars can be fatal. The charity advises it's safer to miss a walk than risk dogs burning their paws. Head of Veterinary Services Dr. Laura Mock says it's not worth the risk.
24: We love the hot weather when it comes in. It's great for us, but for our pets it can actually be a really dangerous time, for dogs in particular.
12: And singer Nicola Roberts has had a baby girl. The girl's allowed stars giving birth to her first child with footballer Mitch Hann, calling it heaven on earth.
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12: Dublin hurling boss Neil O'Callaghan says yesterday's win over Kilkenny means nothing if they can't get past Galway once more. The Dubs return to a Leinster final after beating the Cats for the first time at championship level since 2013. The former Nafina manager is hoping they can follow up on their last two performances against the Tribesmen.
25: Well, what I would say is there's just no point in doing that if we don't follow through in 2 weeks' time. So we'll take this, we park it and we drive ahead for 2 weeks' time.
12: Tipperary manager Liam Cahill has hit out at critics of his team. The Premier boss said online abuse has heaped an extra bit of pressure on the side after their All-Ireland reign came to an early end. Elsewhere, Cork will look to defend their Munster title against Limerick next month. Download the Go Light app now, your new home for Off the Ball.
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11: With AirNav Ireland. Clear skies ahead, that's the forecast. Find your career at airnav.ie.
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0: in the blade.
1: The blade, Kingfisher on Spinbad and Battery at 7:42. I ran out of breath there actually doing that. I sound like you're one in Pitch Perfect, you know, when she's doing that and no one knows what she's saying.
2: Ooh. Oh, no, Valerie, no. That goes through me.
1: I'm sorry.
2: All right, it is 7:42. It is time for the result.

0: So I went for Pitbull and GRL. It's called Wild Wild Love. And you know what? I'm very happy with my song choice today.
1: I had Sia and Shana Paul, Cheap Trills. Two summer tunes now. I thought this is a close battle, I'd say.
0: Well, are you ready to see?
1: Yeah, go on, sure.
0: One of us did it. Which one?
2: Today's throwback track champion is Valerie.
1: Oh, I am honestly surprised.

0: see ya, Sean Paul. Cheap Thrills on Spin.
1: 5, 4, 3, 2, 1.
2: All right, lads. Sun's shining. We've €1,000 and we want to put it in your bank account.
0: Yes, we do. Who wants to win? Put your hands
2: me.
0: Up. 5, 4, 3, 2, 1 is on the way, guys, after 8 o'clock this morning, but we need you to text in if you fancy playing. We would love to give it away today, especially as the weather's so fine.
2: Do you know what else we have? This now, this week is Chef's Kiss.
0: Mm-hmm.
2: Ed, you love this prize. End of week prize, €100 Just Eat voucher. Is it 100?
0: €100, yeah, yeah.
2: Stunning.
0: That's for you, even if you do crap, you could still win €100 voucher.
2: That's
0: for Just Eat.
2: Losers.
0: Imagine with the fine weather you have, and forget the cooking. Who wants to be cooking in weather like this? Go ahead and get yourself a nice takeaway now.
2: You get it delivered and you say thanks very much, and you sit down, you chill, you don't cook, you don't clean, you throw all the rubbish in the bin and no one knows you had it.
0: Fab. So look, if you want either of those, a grand or a €100 Just Eat voucher, why wouldn't you? Text us right now. Just text 54321 and your details to our number. Our number is 087-7102-103. That is our number.
2: And we play in just a little bit and hopefully someone can win.
0: Come on, guys. Good luck. For now, though, speaking of sunshine and summer, this is a big summer tune. Zara Larsson and Midnight Sun on Spin at 7:48. Good morning.

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2: 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Ooh.
3: Very Love Island. Love Island is around the corner. And we're at the Summer Cash Machine.
0: I like it. Summer Cash Machine. What girl band recorded that one?
3: I don't know, but they need to be out there performing hits.
0: Simon Cowell needs to sign those gals.
3: Sorry, have you seen? I know we're taking the mic out of the bed and we love it, but have you seen how much this is the biggest guaranteed cash prize ever?
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3: Oh, it's like the Oscars music. No, they're trying to shut us up.
0: Yeah, nobody else knows what we're on about. But guys, we have literally 5 more seconds and then this ends.
3: 4, 3, 2, 1. And news.
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5: 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I think nightclubs were of a time.
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5: 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Supposedly. I've never done it though myself.
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0: It's 8 a.m. this morning. Here's your latest traffic and travel on Spin.
21: Morning, guys. In Kerry, there's a brief slowdown on the Trilly Road into Killarney before Cleaney roundabout. In Limerick, at the Lungert Street outbound is busy between Matthew Bridge and Island Road Junction. And the Shelburne Road southbound has a queue heading towards Union Cross.
20: Here's what you need to know.
21: I'm Leah, here's what's happening. The Dáil will welcome two new TDs this week after a busy weekend of by-elections. Saw Fine Gael and Social Democrats come out on top. Senator and former TD Sean Cohen got President Catherine Connolly's old seat in Galway, while former footballer Daniel Ennis topped the poll in Dublin Central. Our political correspondent Sean Defoe says Sinn Féin will be worried about what this means.
22: You have a government that is nearly historically unpopular on a combined somewhere between 32 and 35% in the polls. And yet in Galway, where did all the protests a vote go? It went to the right of Sinn Féin. It went to Independent Ireland.
21: America's top diplomat has described peace talks to end the war in Iran as a work in progress. It's reported Washington and Tehran have agreed to a deal in principle. US Secretary of State Marco Rubio has told reporters in New Delhi he has confidence in Trump's negotiating. More than 32,000 adults are waiting more than a year for an initial primary care assessment. HSE figures released to Social Democrats TD Liam Quaid and seen by the Irish Times show around 12,000 people are waiting more than 2 years to be seen. Britain's video game developers are warning the current political instability there could make the sector less competitive. Higher prices caused by Donald Trump's tariffs also mean investment is shifting towards China. Gaming author George E. Osborne says it's hard to plan ahead.
23: To go in and speak to a load of people who don't frankly know if they're going to be here in 3 months' time is pretty difficult.
21: Dog owners are being urged not to walk them in the hot weather. Head of Veterinary Services Dr. Laura Mock says it's safer to miss a walk than risk your dog getting heat stroke.
24: If they absolutely need a walk, get them out early in the morning or late at night whenever it's a lot cooler for them on one of these more dangerous days.
21: And leaving the house without your phone and going to rent a movie are the top things people want to bring back from the 90s. Research from the UK shows 63% would like classic Saturday morning TV shows like SMTV Live and Live and Kicking to make a return. Other things from the 90s people would like to see make a comeback include the Argos catalogue.
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21: Dublin hurling boss Neil O'Callaghan says yesterday's win over Kilkenny means nothing if they can't get past Galway once more. The Dubs return to a Leinster final after beating the Cats for the first time at championship level since 2013. The former Nafina manager is hoping they can follow up on their last two performances against the Tribesmen.
2: Well, what I would say is that there's just no point in doing that if we don't follow through in 2 weeks' time. So we'll take this, we park it, and we drive ahead for 2 weeks' time.
21: Tipperary manager Liam Cahill has hit out at critics of his team. The Premier boss said online abuse has heaped an extra bit of pressure on the side after their All-Ireland reign came to an early end. Elsewhere, Cork will look to defend their Munster title against Limerick next month. Download the Go Loud app now, your new home for Off the Ball.
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20: This is fully charged with Ed and Valerie.
1: Are you guys ready to turn this up?
8: Hello.
3: Good morning. Welcome to the show. It's Ed and Valerie here in the sunshine.
0: Sun is shining. I don't know the rest of the song.
3: And the weather is.
0: What's he saying in there?
3: Blue.
0: Don't know.
3: I don't know. He could be saying anything, that fella.
0: We need to go check that out anyway before we do anything.
3: Before we move on. Speaking of moving on, lads, €1,000, 5-3-1 this week now. Wouldn't you love to win it?
0: I feel it in my waters.
3: I feel it every week, but I feel it.
0: Really feel it this week.
3: I feel it in my dough.
0: Why are we breaking into song every chance we get?
3: Because it just feels like we're in a. Because it feels like we're in a musical. Try and sing that. You're thinking of
0: I can't think.
3: Yeah, I knew you were trying.
0: I thought of all the musicals.
3: I knew he was trying
0: but
3: to get a song,
0: think of a song with musical in it.
3: No, I don't think there is. I think we're out of luck.
0: Guys, 5-3-1 is on the way. We will have nothing to do with the musicals.

0: Harry Styles and American Girls right here on Spin. It's 9 minutes past eight, guys, and it is time for... Just give me a second. Oh, you'd know the show is live, wouldn't you, Valerie? 2 seconds there
1: I'm
0: now.
1: I'm just sitting there letting him suffer.
0: Do you know what the problem is? We need to tidy up our
1: act.
0: Our workstation here.
1: Oh.
0: Our, no, our and act. Our act. All right, it is time for...
2: 5, 4, 3, 2, 1.
0: Playing 5, 4, 3, 2, 1 this morning is Rachel. Rachel, good morning.
3: Good morning, Ed and Valerie.
0: Are we enjoying the sun, Rachel?
3: Oh, sure. I'm enjoying before I get to work. So, but I was out since the weekend. So, I went to Ballybunion to the beach. So, I soaked in lots of rays.
0: Absolutely. Do you have tan lines and all sorts now? Or are we like fully covered? Or do we have a nice glow?
3: A bit of a glow, a bit of red.
1: A bit of sunburn.
0: Love that. All right. You're like, what are those ice creams that were all different colours? Do you remember those?
1: A twister.
0: Yeah, well, whatever. You know the tub that had like, you know, you had brown, you had yellow, you had white, you had red.
3: Yeah, no, I had my 99. Oh, it's just amazing. Beautiful.
0: It's fab. Well, look, we've got 1,000 euro for you. All right. All you got to do is answer 5 questions in 30 seconds. Valerie's got those questions. Are you up for it?
3: I am. Give it a go. Bit of fun.
0: Okay, I want you to speak as loud as you can. We need to hear you. You need to shout down that phone. Are you ready?
3: Fabulous. Okay.
0: Your time starts now!
1: Name 5 brands of fizzy drinks.
3: Coca-Cola, Fanta, 7-Up, Pepsi, Pepsi Max.
1: Name 4 musical instruments that you can blow.
3: A trumpet, a saxophone, tin whistle, a bagpipe.
1: Name 3 countries that start with the letter N.
3: Nigeria, Netherlands.
1: I think we've let you write. Your time ran out, but because I messed up, I was giving you an extra bit of time.
3: Okay.
1: I think you... Do you know what actually happened? For a second, I was like, can you blow into the bagpipes? I could... That's what threw me. But you're dead right, you can blow into a bagpipe.
0: No, you are right. Unfortunately, though, hard luck. Rachel, not your morning, I'm afraid.
3: Oh, no, I... It's hard. It's a hard game, but it's just fun.
1: It's such fun. Honestly, she did unreal with the musical instruments.
0: Yeah, no, it's
1: I thought that was
0: thrill.
1: Class.
0: Such a thrill. Do you feel now like a pep in your step this morning after playing that? I'd say you
3: I
0: do.
3: I actually do. The heart is racing. It was good fun.
0: Good stuff. It's such an adrenaline rush. Yeah.
3: A bit of a workout in the morning.
0: Rachel, we're going to let you go. Hard luck again. You'll have to come on and play again another time. All right.
1: Bye, Rachel. Bye.
0: There you go, guys. That's Rachel. If you want to play it tomorrow, just drop us a text right now. Here's Somber. It's Potential. It's Spin.

0: Sunny Federa, DOD, it's called Think About Us on Spin. It's 18 minutes past 8, guys. Good morning and happy Monday.
1: Now, I'm excited to chat about this. The top surnames in Ireland have been revealed.
0: Ooh.
1: So, just for the crack, everybody take a guess. What do you think is the top surname in Ireland? 087-710-2103. I have a big list from here. But I'm going to go down through them, but I'm going to stop, obviously, before one and see if does anyone get it.
0: Okay, so the top surname in Ireland, what is it?
1: Yeah. Do you want to take a guess before I do the list?
0: I would, but I genuinely know. I actually think I'm going to get it right, and I'd say I'm going to ruin your list.
1: No, come on. I won't tell you if you're right or wrong. I'll just let you guess.
0: So it's actually, I've got cousins with the surname. It's my mother's maiden name, and I think it's a very popular name in Ireland. It's very Irish. And I know loads of people with the surname. And I'm going to say O'Connor.
1: Oh. Interesting. I'll go down through my list and we'll see.
0: Her face tells me everything I need to know.
1: Okay, get your guesses in. Do you think Ed's right with O'Connor? 0877-102-103. Right, here's a few, okay? In at number 10. McCarthy.
0: Oh, good one.
1: Now, the next one I'm very surprised at. In at number 9 is Doyle.
0: I'm very surprised at that as well. I don't know many Doyles. I know Anne Doyle. That's about it.
1: Well, not like that's fairly high up the list, like. And then Doyle's listening to us.
0: I feel like Doyle as well. I mean, it just sounds fancy, doesn't it? I feel like if you're a Doyle, you've got money. You come from wealth.
1: Or act like it anyway.
0: Do you know?
1: In at number 8... O'Sullivan.
0: Oh.
1: He thought it was.
0: You're getting into the O's. There's got to be an O. Oh, I have another one.
1: I know loads of O'Sullivans.
0: Yeah.
1: In at number 7 is O'Connor.
0: Oh, what? Only 7?
1: Only 7.
0: I'm fuming. Oh, that's me out.
1: That's you gone. I'll just go as far as 6 and then I leave people guess. In at number 6 is Ryan.
0: Oh yeah.
1: It's a very big Tipperary name there now.
0: Yeah.
1: The Rhines.
0: Okay, so
1: McCarthy, Doyle, O'Sullivan, O'Connor and Ryan are gone. Clearly not number 1. So what is the top surname in Ireland, lads?
0: Let us know. 087-710-2103. We'll come back to it in just a moment. Frey Sky right now, Silent Treatment on Spin.
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0: Freya Sky, silent treatment on spin. Good morning to you.
1: Okay, we are talking about the top surnames in Ireland. So far, it's been McCarthy, Doyle, O'Sullivan, O'Connor and Ryan.
0: Oh, my guess was O'Connor, only in at number 7, which is my lucky number, so it's all meant to be.
1: Okay, do you want to hear a few more before we get a few guesses?
0: Yeah, go for it.
1: In at number 5, sorry, I was on 5, I left off at 6. Byrne, which I'm very surprised at as well. I think that's very high up. I think Ryan's should be above Byrne.
0: Yeah, like, I know some Byrnes are right, but not locally. Do you know, the Byrnes that I know are nowhere near where I'm from.
1: I don't know many Byrnes. And like, it's B-Y-R-N-E. You know, it's not like Mr. Byrnes.
0: Okay.
1: Just that I spelled it on me. In at number 4, yeah, I'd agree with this. Walsh.
0: Oh yeah, that's a very popular name.
1: So
0: yeah.
1: Irish.
0: Every second house is a Walsh.
1: So Irish.
0: Yeah.
1: In at number 3, I'd also say, yeah, fair enough. O'Brien.
0: Okay.

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1: All right, guys, keep them coming.
2: My two guesses would be Shanahan and Kenny. I feel like there is definitely a lot of Shanahans around the place.
3: Shanahans and Kennys.
1: Yeah, I think so. No, it could have been Kelly that she could have said. I wasn't sure. But either way, Kelly's wrong, so let's go with Kenny. Is it Kenny?
3: No, it's not Kenny's.
1: Shanahan?
3: No, it's not the Shanahans either.
1: I want to give another guess. I'm sorry, I want to say it.
3: Come on, say it.
1: Because it's got an O in the title also. Because
3: oh,
1: I feel like Ireland are notorious for having the O's. Yeah.
3: Go on.
1: O'Shea.
3: No, big Kerry name.
1: Oh, what?
3: The O'Shea is like...
1: Yeah, but it's huge, so popular in Ireland. There's loads of O'Shea's. Are you saying no to that, or are you not telling me what's going on?
3: No, it's not, number one.
1: It's not, no, what?
3: No, the O'Shea's are not.
1: What?
3: Come on, lads, has anyone guessed it? 087-7102-103. I don't think I've seen anyone guess it yet. We need to take a listen to a few more.
1: Okay, keep them coming, guys. You are going to reveal this one.
3: I am going to reveal it next.
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10: I'm Leah. Here's what's happening. The Dáil will welcome two new TDs this week after a busy weekend of by-elections. Saw Fine Gael and Social Democrats come out on top. Senator and former TD Sean Kyne got President Catherine Connolly's old seat in Galway, while former footballer Daniel Ennis topped the poll in Dublin Central. Our political correspondent Sean Defoe says Sinn Féin will be worried about what this means.
11: You have a government that is nearly historically unpopular on a combined somewhere between 32 and 35% in the polls. And yet, in Galway, where did all the protests vote go? It went to the right of Sinn Féin. It went to Independent Ireland.
10: America's top diplomat has described peace talks to end the war in Iran as a work in progress. It's reported Washington and Tehran have agreed to a deal in principle. U.S. Secretary of State Marco Rubio has told reporters in New Delhi he has confidence in Trump's negotiating. More than 32,000 adults are waiting more than a year for an initial primary care assessment. HSE figures released to Social Democrats TD Liam Quaid and seen by the Irish Times show around 12,000 people are waiting more than 2 years to be seen. Britain's video game developers are warning the current political instability there could make the sector less competitive. Higher prices caused by Donald Trump's tariffs also mean investment is shifting towards China. Gaming author George E. Osborne says it's hard to plan ahead.
12: To go in and speak to a load of people who don't frankly know if they're going to be here in 3 months' time is pretty difficult.
10: Dog owners are being urged not to walk them in the hot weather. Head of Veterinary Services Dr. Laura Mock says it's safer to miss a walk than risk your dog getting heat stroke.
13: If they absolutely need a walk, get them out early in the morning or late at night, whenever it's a lot cooler for them on one of these more dangerous days.
10: And leaving the house without your phone and going to rent a movie are the top things people want to bring back from the 90s. Research from the UK shows 63% would like classic Saturday morning TV shows like SMTV Live and Live and Kicking to make a return. Other things from the 90s people would like to see make a comeback include the Argos catalogue.
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10: The Dublin Derby takes centre stage in the League of Ireland Premier Division this evening. Bohemians welcome Shamrock Rovers to Daly Mount Park in what could be the final tie at the venue before its redevelopment. Tottenham boss Roberto De Zerbi is hoping his side never find themselves in a final day relegation battle again. They escaped the drop thanks to a 1-0 win over Everton yesterday. He wants to see more from his team next season.
15: My target is to start the pre-season with the team I have in my dream.
10: Elsewhere, Cork will look to defend their hurling Munster title against Limerick next month, while Tipperary's reign as All-Ireland champions ground to a halt as they fail to make it out of the round robin. Download the Go Loud app now, your new home for Off the Ball.
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9: Alrighty, good morning. It is 8:35. I need to know, what is the most popular surname in Ireland? Will you just get me out of my misery?
21: Let's take a few guesses and then I'll reveal.
22: My previous guess was either Murphy or Fitzgerald, but as the lady said on the radio, all the Fitzes, and you said no, so I'm guessing Murphy.
21: Okay.
23: Okay, I want another go. Kennedy's. Maybe Kennedy's. Or Murphy's. Anytime you go away anywhere, there's always an Irish pub called Murphy's. So surely there's lots of them.
9: That's a good one.
24: Warren, Ed and Valerie, I think O'Neill might be the popular name.
21: Okay.
25: Hey guys, I think the most popular in Irish name would have to be like Murphy. As I like Murphy's everywhere, every country, like every second person or third person is Murphy. Have a good Monday.
9: You too.
21: Yeah, look, a lot of those people had a very one name in common.
9: Is it Murphy?
21: It's Murphy.
9: Is it Murphy?
21: It's Murphy. The top surname in Ireland is the Murphys.
9: Congratulations to the Murphys. Do you know what? Like, okay, I was going to say I'm not surprised. Like, it would have, if I had to pick a top five, it would have been up there somewhere. Like, I just didn't think it was at number one. But yeah.
21: So, 10. McCarthy, Doyle, O'Sullivan, O'Connor, Ryan, Byrne, Walsh, O'Brien, the Kellys, and in at number one was the Murphys.
9: Incredible. Well done. A lot of names missed the list, I will say that. Like, O'Shea should have been in there, I'm sorry.
21: Well, I see where O'Shea is. Did it land at all? Ed, I can't see O'Shea in the top 100.
9: Excuse me?
21: I can't see O'Shea in the top 100.
9: Oh my good God. This
21: honestly,
9: is a joke.
21: It's not there. I'm looking at a top 100 list.
9: And there's no O'Shea.
21: I cannot. There is no O'Shea.
9: Okay. Okay.
21: Okay, O'Shea.
9: Okay.
21: Sorry, guys, you miss out.
9: Random. All
21: right. Oh, wish it is. I found it.
9: What number?
21: 59.
9: Oh.
21: Near enough.
9: What's 69?
21: Sheridan.
9: Oh, yeah. That'll be them, all right.
21: So there you have it.
9: All right, lads. We got some big, big news to share with you in literally a few minutes right after Olivia Rodrigo. You do not want to miss it. It's coming up.

0: Rodrigo. It's called Drop Dead on Spin. It's 8:41. And guys, we are about to tell you something now that we're going to be talking about for the whole week, okay? This is a big one. Listen carefully because we got something good for you.
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4: I love New York.
5: Oh my goodness. Wow. Guys, this is massive, right? We have teamed up with Shannon Airport to send you to New York. Cocky Jagger, where dreams
0: are. Do you know what's funny? I was about to go into New York and then you went to Alicia Keys. I was going Frank Sinatra.
5: Do you know when you're in New York, right?
0: Yeah, well, I don't. I've never been.
5: Thank God. I've been lucky enough to go a few times, right? Every corner street has, you know, those 365 cameras where you stand on and it kind of goes around your body.
0: Yeah.
5: They all play like that song, your one that you just sang, okay, Frank Sinatra's. Okay. They sing Taylor Swift's Welcome to New York.
0: Oh, yeah.
5: It's been waiting for
0: oh,
5: you.
0: Oh,
5: or they
0: chills.
5: Sing Alicia Keys, that one.
0: Love it.
5: Everywhere you go, this or you know those little tuk-tuks that take you from one place to another?
0: Oh, I love a tuk-tuk.
5: They're blaring all the New York songs
0: oh
5: as well
0: God,
5: there.
0: Stop
5: so you
0: it.
5: Could be in one of those singing the song.
0: This sounds incredible. It's to celebrate Shannon Airport's biggest ever giveaway where you can win your holiday wish list for a European city break, an American adventure, or sunsoaked destination. You can check out more information on that at shannonairport.ie.
5: But we've got return flights for you and a mate, right, from Shannon to New York. Parking's included, plus exclusive lounge access to give away. So before you head off, you go off in style. Imagine that in a lounge.
0: Ooh,
5: I'd feel so VIP.
0: I know. So here's what's going to happen. This is how it all works. Please listen carefully, because every morning at around this time, Valerie and myself will be giving you guys a boarding pass number, okay? You need to write that number down, remember it, and hold on to it for a little later on today.
5: Yeah, because Fitz is kicking off his show at 3 o'clock, right? And he's going to give you the cue to text. And once he does give you that cue to text, you need the boarding pass to qualify. So we give you the number this morning, you write it down, you remember it, and then you spit it back to Fitzy this evening, and he'll give someone a buzz back to be a qualifier.
0: Now, he will give you that number, he will look for it at 4:30 today, okay?
5: Oh. There you go now.
0: So you know your times now. 8:45 with us, 4:30 with Fitzy. Take note of this number, give it to Fitzy at 4:30. Does that all make sense?
5: Class.
0: Yeah?
5: Honestly, this prize is insane, and everyone else needs to go to see New York once in their lifetime, and now you're getting free flights, lad, so what better time? Listen up, your boarding pass number.
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0: Did you get that? 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
0: I did NY102.
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0: Unreal.
5: The winner will be announced.
0: Unbelievable. I'm so excited.
5: I know. The person who's going to win this, like, honestly... Go and see the Bay Apple.
0: Oh, you'll have a fab time. Okay, good luck. Here's Calvin Harris and Jazzy. It's Satisfy. It is Spin.
6: Got

0: Calvin Harris and Jazzy. It's called Satisfy and Spin. It's 8:47, guys. Good morning to you. What's the crack?
1: I'm telling you. Yeah. Hey, Spin, not Horn here. Get your tickets. 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
2: 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We're the show that keeps on giving, right? His new album, Dinner Party, is going to be released in a few weeks on June the 5th, right? Which is, I think, next week. And we want to get you into a very exclusive fan event, Niall's, a very own dinner party in a secret London location. And you never know who might turn up.
0: Can you actually imagine? I love this. What you got to do, right? You got to listen out for your cue to text. That's going to be played at some point on the show this morning and throughout Spin throughout your day. When you hear it, you need to message us in with the words Niall. That's all you got to do. Text Niall to 087-710-2103.
2: Right. If then, right, we're going to call someone back, you need to answer the phone saying,
0: meet me at a dinner party.
2: If you say anything else, you're gone. You don't qualify. But meet me at a dinner party will get you a qualifying spot, lads. So you need to listen out for your cue to text. Once you hear, text Niall. And then when we call someone back, meet me at a dinner party.
0: Okay, that cue to text could be played at any point. You know us, we love the surprise. I mean, it literally could be played, like, right now.
1: I'm telling you. Oh. Hey, it's Spin, Niall Horan.
3: It's Niall.
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0: Bruno Mars and Just Mile on Spin. It's 8:52.
1: I'm telling you. Yeah. Hey, Spin, not Horn here. Get your tickets. Win them here on Spin.
2: Oh, our favourite Boyle. Right, he's having a little get-together, dinner party in a secret London location. It's just going to be class. His very own dinner party, an exclusive fan event. We're looking for a qualifier. You need to answer the phone saying something very important. I hope you were listening.
3: Meet me at a dinner party.
0: Yay!
2: Who are we talking to?
3: Aisling.
2: Aisling, is it?
3: Yeah, Aisling, yeah.
2: Oh my God, congratulations. You are a qualifier for today for Niall Horan. Oh my God, how exciting. Are you a big fan?
3: Oh my God, so excited.
0: Can you actually imagine?
3: No. Tickets.
0: If you were there at a dinner party with Niall Horan, like, what would you wear?
3: Oh God. I can't even think about that.
0: I feel like it's a dressy up thing, isn't it?
2: Oh, I'd say you'd be going doll to the nines now, girl.
0: Dinner party sounds fancy. Yeah. Well, look, best of luck. You are, of course, one of our qualifiers. And remember, if you get that call back again, you need to answer the phone with...
3: Meet me at a dinner party.
2: Good woman, right. This is happening on Wednesday after 10 a.m. So keep the phone on you. If there's a private number calling you, you better answer that phone, all right? I'd answer the phone to everyone all week with that phrase anyway. If I were you, okay?
3: Okay.
2: Best of luck, Aisling.
3: Thank you so much, guys.
0: Good luck, Aisling. We'll see you.
3: Have a good day. Bye.
0: You too.
3: Beep,
0: beep, beep, beep. There we go. Remember, this is going to be happening throughout the day on Spin. It could happen again on our show next hour. You never know when.
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0: Summer Cash Machine.
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13: Morning, guys. In Kerry, the Cork Road into Killarney has a queue between Gillian O'Sullivan roundabout and Park Road roundabout. In Limerick, Roxburgh Road northbound is congested from Roxburgh roundabout to Upper Kerry's Road Junction. And the Ballysimon Road inbound is busy from the old Ballysimon Road Junction to Tipperary roundabout.
10: Here's what you need to know.
13: I'm Leah, here's what's happening. Two new TDs will be welcomed in the Dáil this week. Fine Gael and the Social Democrats came out on top in the by-elections. Senator and former TD Sean Coyne was successful in Galway West, while former footballer Daniel Ennis topped the poll in Dublin Central. Our political correspondent Sean Defoe says Sinn Féin will be worried about what this could mean.
14: It went to the right of Sinn Féin, it went to Independent Ireland, and their candidate Noel Thomas more than doubled his votes. And then you go to Dublin Central, and where did the protest vote go? It went to the left of Sinn Féin.
13: The supply of rural homes is way below demand, according to a new report. Fewer than 6,000 one-off homes were built last year, compared to more than 23,000 in 2006. That's according to a report from Hardware Association Ireland. It comes as the government considers changing the planning rules for one-off housing. CEO Martin Markey says thousands more homes are needed.
15: Easily another 5, 6,000 a year. So that would bring the figure up from about 5, 6 as it is at the moment to perhaps about 12,000 per year.
13: There's been a decrease in pharmacist registration numbers. Figures given to Fianna Fáil TD Padraig O'Sullivan show the number of pharmacy graduates registering with the Pharmaceutical Society of Ireland has fallen by 27% in the last 5 years. That's despite a Department of Health report suggesting the demand for pharmacists will increase by almost 30% between 2023 and 2040. Tractors and machinery account for almost half of all deaths in agriculture. 38 people have died in accidents with tractors in the last 10 years. Tractor Safety Week, which gets underway today, is aiming to raise awareness of hazards like blind spots and driving while tired. Health and Safety Authority Senior Inspector Ger Hartnett says farmers must always be mindful of the risks.
0: But they also present very real dangers if they're not used and maintained safely. So too often the serious accidents happen during routine tasks that farmers have done thousands of times before.
13: And the disgraced TV presenter Hugh Edwards could be coming back to our screens. The UK's Independent is reporting the former BBC broadcaster is planning a tell-all with Channel 4, detailing how his career derailed.
16: Even though your little brother, who's heading abroad for the first time this summer, is a bit of a know-all and thinks he's an expert on absolutely everywhere and everything, you're not going to let him go anywhere without travel insurance or finding out the actual facts about the countries he's going to. Because even though he's been kind of annoying for 20 years, he's also kind of your favourite person in the world.
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13: The Dublin Derby takes centre stage in the League of Ireland Premier Division this evening. Bohemians welcome Shamrock Rovers to Daly Mount Park in what could be the final tie at the venue before its redevelopment. Tottenham boss Roberto De Zerbi is hoping his side never find themselves in a final day relegation battle again. They escaped the drop thanks to a 1-0 win over Everton yesterday. He wants to see more from his team next season.
17: My target is to start the pre-season with the team I have in my dream.
13: Elsewhere, Cork will look to defend their hurling Munster title against Limerick next month, while Tipperary's reign as All-Ireland champions grind to a halt as they fail to make it out of the round robin. Download the Go Loud app now, your new home for Off the Ball.
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11: We

0: warm now, isn't it?
1: I just turned on the aircon.
0: Oh, I knew it. I was getting a bit clammy.
1: Well, let's see what. Have we any old temp update? Give me 2 seconds. I'm over here.
0: Oh, that aircon is lovely.
1: Doing my best Evelyn Cusack. At the moment, it's 18 degrees at 9:05 in the morning. Oh, child!
0: I'd love to know, but it's not part of the plan.
1: I know what you're going to ask. But I was going to wait until tomorrow, if tomorrow's going to be the hottest day.
0: No, I don't think you know what I'm going to ask.
1: Okay, you go and then I go. Go.
0: You want me to say what I was going to say?
1: Yeah.
0: I was going to say, I'd love to know, guys, if you're listening, what's everyone wearing today?
1: Oh, okay. I wanted to know.
0: I want to know, like, are we all in the shorts today? Like, what's going on? Are we stuck in jeans? Are we in the suit? Seriously, because I ran for that summer wardrobe this morning. I was like, yoink!
1: Yeah.
0: No,
1: we're very summery, the two of us.
0: We are, aren't we?
1: We always do this. We're weirdos.
0: But I just wanted to know, like, is everybody else on the vibe now? Are we all in our summer wear? Have you taken out that dress, that skirt, those shorts? What's going on?
1: Yeah, I'd say they have. Since then, I'll selfie.
0: Come on.
1: Do you know what I wanted to put? I want to wait till tomorrow. The dash in the car.
0: Oh, yeah.
1: How hot it is. The picture. But that everyone will put up now on their Instagram story tomorrow when they get into the car and it says 28 degrees.
0: Do you know, we have two beautiful topics there and we'll do none of them.
1: No, we will. I'll write them down. Tomorrow, all we want is selfies of you in your summer outfit.
0: I just want to know, are we doing that now?
1: Do you want your selfies now?
0: I don't need pictures. I just need descriptions. I want to know.
1: Or we could describe what they're wearing as well. But, send in but.
0: Okay.
1: I'd like a selfie and then an explanation what you're wearing. And then I'll write down the car dash for tomorrow because tomorrow's supposed to be the hottest. So we don't want that today. I want it tomorrow.
0: Understood. Right, guys.
1: Next.
0: You'd know it's summer, wouldn't you? Here's Olivia Dean, Man I Need on Spin.

0: Olivia Dean and Man I Need on Spin. It's 9:09.
1: Okay, the sun is out. It is 18 degrees at 9:09, and it's just a glorious. Our form is literally up in the heaven.
0: Yeah, it's kind of that giddy form. It feels like last day of school, doesn't it? You're like, I don't want to do any work. Can we have a party?
1: Yeah, bring in the TV. Open up the windows and the doors. Let us have homework outside.
0: Yeah, it's
1: that kind of... Do you ever take your class outside when you were younger?
0: Yeah,
1: the weather?
0: We did. I used to love it.
1: I know, it was great, wasn't it?
0: You'd have to take all the tables and chairs outside, out to the front yard, and then... Like, it was kind of mad when you think about it.
1: Chaos. How the teachers were like, okay, let's go.
0: Now they'd be like, you can't. Jeez, they've no factor 50 on them. You know what I mean? Mm. Back in the day, we were rebels.
1: They were like, they don't need SPF, those ones, they're alright.
0: They're grand.
1: They're sweating in their jumpers.
0: And that's why we all look like wrinkly old prunes now. If only we had some factor 50.
1: Right, you were asking this morning, you want to know what peeps are wearing because it's hot.
0: I do. Sorry to be a creep, but I do. I just think, you know what? We rarely get the sunshine, so we all surely have a few t-shirts or shorts or dresses or whatever we have in the wardrobe. Are we bringing them out today? That's my question. Did you go nab and put it on your body today?
1: Now, you're fond of a short anyway when it's cold.
0: I haven't wore shorts in a while. But yeah, you're right.
1: You're a fan of getting the old legs out.
0: That was only when I was... being good. It was, you know, I was dressed gymming for the gym, you know, but I haven't put them on since last year, I'd say. Because I used to wear shorts. So I used to come to work dressed for the gym because I was like, if I don't, I'll never go to the gym. So that was the thing. So that's why I used to come in here wearing shorts. And then, yeah, I suppose, you know, COVID happened and I haven't gone since then.
1: That's 6 years ago.
0: No, since I say January, I've been terrible at falling off the bandwagon. So I've been in jeans.
1: That's because you've been in and out of holidays.
0: I know.
1: You know what I mean?
0: Yeah, no.
1: It's hard.
0: It's hard. But the shorts are on today.
1: Come on, talk us through your outfit.
0: Okay, so I'm wearing black, very summery.
1: Are you?
0: Well, black shirt.
1: Okay.
0: So I've got like a black sort of like, I don't know what you call this material, to be honest with you. It actually feels quite warm, but it's like, see that? It's kind of
1: that's
0: like...
1: that's kind of fleecy, cottony.
0: Looks kind of like knitted-y kind of, doesn't it?
1: Do you know
0: it?
1: What that's called?
0: What?
1: Jersey.
0: Is it?
1: Do you know if you're buying a quilt, lads, or a duvet and it's a jersey feel?
0: Is it?
1: I think that's a jersey feel shirt.
0: It's quite rough now. Yeah. It just feels rough. Do you want to rub?
1: I want to rub.
0: Rub that there.
1: Oh no, that's not jersey.
0: That's boyfriend material.
1: Do you know what that is? Waffle.
0: Waffle?
1: Waffle material.
0: What we do every morning or talk waffle.
1: What we do. That feels like waffle material.
0: Okay, so I have a waffle shirt on. Black.
1: You know, that looks, can be deceiving from my side now. It looked like very soft, but go for it anyway.
0: No, it's rough, isn't it?
1: Very rough.
0: You could file your nails
1: nearly,
0: off it.
1: I was just going to say, kind of pare down a piece of my skin.
0: So I'm wearing a waffle shirt, new to me. A black t-shirt under that then. And then
1: shock.
0: I've got creamy... creamy, beigey, creamy shorts on. And then I've got these beautiful long legs that God gifted me with. And then on my feet, I've got some Nike. Are they Air Max? They are. Are they Nike Air and Air?
1: No, they're not Max. They're just Air.
0: What's the difference between Max and Air?
1: Air have the bubbles. Air Max have the bubbles in the heels.
0: No, I've just got Air.
1: Yeah.
0: And that's me done, lads. Underwear is red today.
1: Red inside cream. Red. Very brave. Jesus. Show me.
0: Socks are white.
1: Stand up. I actually want to see if they're see-through.
0: Go away. You know, you'll just say they are anyway.
1: No, come on. Stand up. You have
0: they're
1: to go shopping.
0: Like, they're like Scottish.
1: If anyone sees them in Tesco's, no, make sure you look at his
0: look.
1: Booty.
2: Groundskeeper Willie look.
1: They're tartan, are they?
2: Yeah.
1: I
2: they
1: can see them.
2: Actually.
1: I can see the tartan through the cream.
0: No, you can't.
1: I'd say you need to come home and change your jocks before you go to Tesco.
0: No way. Don't stop. I'd be so paranoid now. I'd be putting all my shirts over my shorts.
1: I hope someone says it to you in Tesco's. Nice jocks, Ed.
0: I don't care. I told everyone anyway. I've no shame.
1: No, we've no shame here on the show.
0: If somebody says this to me, I'd be like, come on, what knickers are you wearing, Breeda?
1: I don't know. Should you ask that back in public?
0: Go on then, Valerie. What about you? Outfit, by the way, not knickers.
1: Oh, I was going to go straight to knickers. Okay. I am wearing, it's like a one-piece dress. Like nice little flowy. It's pennies, hon. I'm going to say it's, are my lines, they're not terracotta. Terracotta is such a terrible word. What's another word for terracotta? It's like a burnt orange and white stripey.
0: Winey?
1: I'm candy.
0: Kind of
1: that's
0: winey.
1: That's not wine.
0: I'd say that's winey.
1: That's definite wine. It's more of a brownie terracotta than wine.
0: Now, the lighting in here can be deceiving. Show me again. Yeah, maybe a terracotta is a good one.
1: So I'm like a candy cane, stripes down. The arrows are the lines are going down, not across. It's kind of a little buttoned down. Everything's loose and free and flowy and just breezy.
0: Legs are out.
1: This dress is very Marilyn Monroe, a gust of wind in it.
0: Is it a dress?
1: It's a dress, yeah.
0: Oh.
1: What do you think it was?
0: I thought it was shorts built into a top thing.
1: A play suit?
0: I don't know what that's called, but
1: that's
0: yeah.
1: That's a play suit. No, it's a dress.
0: Right, well, there we go. Aren't we stunning? What's on your shoes?
1: My shoes
0: What's
1: are...
0: What's on your feet, even?
1: Nike. Nike, I don't know what they're called. Just like a little pair of Nike shoes.
0: Runners. Right, guys, we want you to talk us through your summer wardrobe today. Did you
1: or
0: go all
1: if you
0: out?
1: Wear any.
0: Do you know, there is always people though, and I used to be one of them years ago, where even on a day like today, I'd be wearing a coat and, you know, like jeans. But they do exist.
1: Oh, don't. You'd be sweating. I'd take it off.
0: I know. Just feel your body. Feel yourself. Just be free.
1: Tough day now to be in a suit in an office, isn't it?
0: Yeah. I know. Hopefully you've aircon in your office, guys. There's Kygo. Spin.

0: Stella Lefty. Lefty. Sorry, that was me just thinking, is that her name? That was more of a, like...
1: A light bulb
0: What's
1: moment.
0: Your man on that show? Like, 8 kids or 10 siblings or whatever.
1: Tommy Boy.
0: Yeah, that was me there now. I was like, Lefty, Lefty!
1: We're chatting about the summer. What have people got on them today? Have they got out the summer wardrobe? Do you jump on the bandwagon immediately and dress yourself for the summer? Or are you like, nah, this will pass?
0: Kate, you've been in touch.
2: Morning, Ed and Valerie. I spent the weekend in shorts and t-shirts out in the garden working, having a great weekend. But back to work now this morning, and I have a windowless office at the back of a warehouse, which is cold no matter what time of the year it is. So I'm in jeans and a long-sleeved top. But I'll be making an excuse to go for a walk or something in a while and get out into the sun. Okay, thanks. Bye, guys.
1: Oh, that's tough going now, isn't it?
0: Yeah, windowless office in a warehouse.
1: Can you work from home?
0: Do you know what would be such a lovely idea? No, we won't be doing it. If this is Ant and Dec's Saturday Night Takeaway, they might do it. You know, they'd be like, let's surprise her with summer! And they're like rocking, be like all summer party in your windowless office.
1: Yeah, that's people who have money and a budget.
0: You need a bit of
1: summer. Sorry, girl, we've not and we won't be rocking on.
0: I was going to say, though, side note, I actually am so grateful that, guys, when Spin Southwest were doing up these studios a couple of years ago, do you remember, Valerie? And they were going through plans of doing it up and all this kind of stuff, and they really were really dead set on getting rid of the window here. Do you remember that?
1: Yeah, there was two windows. They got rid of one.
0: We were
1: like, no, please, no.
0: We were like, we need some natural sunlight here, please. So they did keep it, but they gave us a blackout blind. But we can lift that up like we have this morning. We can see blue sky.
1: And you were over the wind a few minutes ago and you did point out something that we both found very intriguing. Monday now, right? Nearly 9:30. Car parked empty, basically.
0: Where's everybody? Are we all... What's going on?
1: Ballybunion.
0: Like, can I look out now and see if any more cars have showed up? So yeah. I counted 5 cars in a huge car park.
1: This was only less than 5 minutes ago. We think that they're all working from home.
0: One extra car has showed up.
1: Someone else has shown up to work, so...
0: One extra. That's crazy. Where is everybody?
1: Normally out there now over Monday nights, it do be jammers. Like, you can't... You know, when you go out, there's nearly someone waiting to get into your space.
0: Do you think that people are saying, shut up, I've called in sick today, and ye are all now saying everybody else has pretty much done the same thing?
1: Or else they're like, shut up, yes, we are working from home, wink, wink, when they're on the way to Killaloo, like.
0: Yeah.
1: Do you know?
0: Oh, well,
1: with
0: guys,
1: their laptop.
0: Do you know what? You might as well.
1: Oh, if you can do it.
0: Yeah, we work hard enough.
1: Seriously, and if you're a business, let them work from home if they can. I know not everyone has that option. Sorry, what's that picture? Is there somebody working from home? They look like they're facing out onto a beach with a glass.
0: That's exactly what they're doing.
1: This hour.
0: This is from Alan, who...
1: Is that Ballybunion?
0: That looks to me like Ballybunion, but I couldn't be so sure. Alan is having a glass of something at 9:25 this morning. You might as well.

0: Everything I'm have frozen. Something. Everything froze. Sorry, if that was any other radio station, they'd act professional. I'm like, everything's down. Help.
1: We should, you know, I think we need a signal when that happens so that we can just continue without saying it. You know what I mean? Like a hand signal.
0: Yeah, but you'd say, sorry, what do you want to say? I'd be like, no, no.
1: No, that's why we've a signal to be like, system's frozen. Do we do the freezing, you know?
0: No, we'll come up with something.
1: You know, if you're cold, you do like a shiver.
0: That will never work. All right, guys. Anyway, system's back in action. We're back and ready to go. And you're still not at work. Where are you?
2: It's been Niall Horan here. Let's go.
3: 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It's Michaela here from 10 with the Burger King. And we know that you love Niall Horan. Who doesn't? That's why we're flying you

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6: I'm Leah. Here's what's happening. Two new TDs will be welcomed in the Dáil this week. Fine Gael and the Social Democrats came out on top in the by-elections. Senator and former TD Sean Coyne was successful in Galway West, while former footballer Daniel Ennis topped the poll in Dublin Central. Our political correspondent Sean Defoe says Sinn Féin will be worried about what this could mean.
7: It went to the right of Sinn Féin. It went to Independent Ireland, and their candidate Noel Thomas more than doubled his votes. And then you go to Dublin Central, and where did the protest vote go? It went to the left of Sinn Féin.
6: The supply of rural homes is way below demand, according to a new report. Fewer than 6,000 one-off homes were built last year, compared to more than 23,000 in 2006. That's according to a report from Hardware Association Ireland. It comes as the government considers changing the planning rules for one-off housing. CEO Martin Markey says thousands more homes are needed.
8: Easily another 5,000, 6,000 a year. So that would bring the figure up from about 5,000, 6,000 as it is at the moment to perhaps about 12,000 per year.
6: There's been a decrease in pharmacist registration numbers. Figures given to Fianna Fáil TD Padraig O'Sullivan show the number of pharmacy graduates registering with the Pharmaceutical Society of Ireland has fallen by 27% in the last 5 years. That's despite a Department of Health report suggesting the demand for pharmacists will increase by almost 30% between 2023 and 2040. Tractors and machinery account for almost half of all deaths in agriculture. 38 people have died in accidents with tractors in the last 10 years. Tractor Safety Week, which gets underway today, is aiming to raise awareness of hazards like blind spots and driving while tired. Health and Safety Authority Senior Inspector Ger Hartnett says farmers must always be mindful of the risks.
9: But they also present very real dangers if they're not used and maintained safely. So too often the serious accidents happen during routine tasks that farmers have done thousands of times before.
6: And the disgraced TV presenter Hugh Edwards could be coming back to our screens. The UK's Independent is reporting the former BBC broadcaster is planning a tell-all with Channel 4, detailing how his career derailed.
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6: The Dublin Derby takes centre stage in the League of Ireland Premier Division this evening. Bohemians welcome Shamrock Rovers to Dalymount Park in what could be the final tie at the venue before its redevelopment. Tottenham boss Roberto De Zerbi is hoping his side never find themselves in a final day relegation battle again. They escaped the drop thanks to a 1-0 win over Everton yesterday. He wants to see more from his team next season.
10: My target is to start the pre-season with the team I have in my dream.
6: Elsewhere, Cork will look to defend their hurling Munster title against Limerick next month, while Tipperary's reign as All-Ireland champions grind to a halt as they fail to make it out of the round robin. Download the Go Loud app now, your new home for Off the Ball.
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4: With AirNav Ireland. Clear skies ahead, that's the forecast. Find your career at airnav.ie.
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0: Dermot Kennedy, it's called Turnstile Style on Spin. It's 9:38. Good morning.
1: Now we're like two creeps all morning waiting for news to drop. So far, nothing. We're waiting on Love Island to drop the Islanders. I have a feeling it'll be 10 o'clock this morning.
0: Do you think so when we're done?
1: Yeah.
0: Because usually they typically drop the Islanders like the week before the show, because the show is airing on Monday night next week. So today is the day that we should be getting them. But yeah, you might be right. It might be in a few more minutes.
1: Normally they do. And lads, we honestly were glued to it because we've rumoured two Irish people going in there. Charlene Murphy.
0: Yeah.
1: And Fitzy from Galway. Not her own Fitzy here.
0: I thought you meant Owen Fitz for a second.
1: Bernie would not be impressed.
0: Can you imagine? So look, we'll wait and see what happens. Yeah, two Irish contestants are rumoured. I would love for it to happen.
1: I've been keeping a close eye on both of Charlene and Fitzy's social, you know. No, he's not enough, but she's flat out promoting, like, she went over to Scotland to get her hair done last week, to get her extensions done, and she's all kind of, there's a lot of prep going on, I feel.
0: Okay, you think she's in? I think she's in.
1: I think she might be. I just feel like there's a lot of prep, there's a lot of hair, and I've so much on, I need to go home, I need to pack, I need to do this, I need to do that, and... You know, there's just a lot happening and, you know.
0: Yeah. I wouldn't be surprised if they were both in there, to be honest with you. But
1: I'd
0: had to say...
1: If they got together.
0: If I said, like, one was definitely going in, I would say it would be Charlene.
1: Yeah. I think Fitzy's going as well.
0: Do you? Yeah.
1: I really do.
0: Guys, watch this space. I'm hoping, I'm praying that we'll find out in literally, like, 20 minutes' time. But you never know with the show, you know, they might hold off as well.
1: I'm going to go on out creep there, everyone's social now again. Just do a round. I'm going to do it every day. Around at the two social, see if they're no.
0: Check it out. Well, look, if any news happens, guys, we will tell you here as soon as we can, okay? Here's MK, Chris Allen, Dior, it's Spin.

0: MK, Chris Allen, you're on Spin It. It's 9:43, guys. Good morning.
1: Do not forget, at any stage throughout the day, you could hear Niall Horan pop up for an exclusive dinner party.
0: Yes. Remember, you are heading off to London. Somebody will be for an exclusive dinner party where somebody may or may not show up to that.
1: What you need to do is, once you hear your cue to text, it could happen at any time in any of the shows, right? 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
0: Yep. Only when you hear your cue to text. That cue to text can happen at any point. In between the songs, in between us chatting here, might happen with Michaela a little later on. Fitzy, anyone can do it.
1: Yeah, once you get your cue to text right, we'll be giving someone a buzz back. And once we do, and you answer the phone, you need to answer the phone by saying,
0: "Meet me at a dinner party."
1: If you don't, lads, you're gone. You're not a qualifier. But if you do, good news. You're a qualifier and you just need to sit tight until Wednesday.
0: Fair play to anyone that we've rang. I feel like they've all said it, haven't they? Anyone we've rang back have said the correct phrase?
1: Yeah, they have.
0: Because sometimes in the past, with other things, you may not have been as lucky, but clearly people are like, I really want this. I'm going to memorise it.
1: Yeah, and best luck. It could happen at any time, lads.
0: Yeah. All right, look, on the way in just a while, music from Ewan McVicar with Share the House. For now, though, Irish music from Florence Road. This is Hanging Out to Dry. It's Spin.

0: 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Spin Summer Cash Machine.
1: 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All right, how do you fancy it? Our biggest mount in the cash machine ever, 306,000 euros. It's crazy to even say that someone's going to get their hands on that money.
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1: Lads, that is your lot from us. It's sunny outside. We're going to make the most of it.
0: Yeah, and we hope you do too, even if you are working in a windowless office in the back of a warehouse.
1: Aww. Lads, have a lovely day. Be safe out there, whatever you get up to, and we'll chat to you all tomorrow.
0: See ya. Bye-bye.
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15: Waking you up
16: with McDonald's. Frank's and Mackie's breakfast is now served until 11 a.m.
14: Post.
15: Here's what you need to know.
1: I'm Leah, here's what's happening. Fine Gael, Sean Coyne and Social Democrats Daniel Ennis will be the two new TDs welcomed in the Dáil this week. They came out on top in the Galway West and Dublin Central by-election results at the weekend. Fianna Fáil TD Peter Chapclear says he still has confidence in Micheál Martin despite the party losing both by-elections.
17: Micheál is the leader of the party. He deserves huge credit for bringing Fianna Fáil back from the brink in 2011. He has the full support of the cabinet, he has the full support of the party.
1: People raiding bins for bottles and cans to return was inevitable, according to an environmental charity. Dublin City Council estimates around €500,000 was spent last year dealing with rubbish left behind after bins were searched. Colin O'Byrne, project manager at Voice Ireland, says these kinds of deposit schemes always attract people who need money.
18: It's always going to happen because once you put a deposit, which is effectively a bounty on these bottles and cans, they're money in just a different shape. So there's always going to be people who are looking for them.
1: Enjoy the good weather while we have it because it won't be hanging around. That's the advice from Met Aaron, with temperatures expected to reach 27 degrees in some parts today. But meteorologist Donal Egan says the hot spell isn't expected to last until the bank holiday weekend.
19: Temperature's going to pull back a bit, so I think we're looking at temperatures maybe like the mid to high teens for the long weekend.
1: And if you're thinking about bringing your dog for a walk this week, make sure to do it during the cool parts of the day. The Irish Blue Cross says temperatures above 20 degrees can put dogs at risk of heatstroke. Head of Veterinary Services Dr. Laura Mock says you need to keep a close eye on your pets in the heat.
20: If we start to see them pant, it's best to get them into the shade, get them somewhere cool, get them some nice cold water, even pour a little bit over them to try and bring them back down to a sensible temperature.
1: And almost 4 in 10 people are planning to choose a staycation for their main holiday this year. A new poll by Hastings Hotel finds a fifth of people will avoid going abroad altogether. Over 80% of people are concerned about flight delays and cancellations, while nearly half of people say global issues and costs are having some influence on their travel plans.
21: Quite the unconventional grill setup you got there, Barry. Still, those marinated pork chops smell nice.
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1: The Dublin Derby takes centre stage in the League of Ireland Premier Division this evening. Bohemians welcome Shamrock Rovers to Dalymount Park in what could be the final tie at the venue before its redevelopment. Tottenham boss Roberto De Zerbi is hoping his side never find themselves in a final day relegation battle again. They escaped the drop thanks to a 1-0 win over Everton yesterday. He wants to see more from his team next season.
24: My target is to start the pre-season
0: with the team having my dream.
1: Dublin have returned to the Leinster hurling final after a first championship win over Kilkenny since 2013. The result means the Cats' season has come to an early end, with Offaly taking the All-Ireland quarter-final spot. Download the Go Loud app now, your new home for Off the Ball.
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2: Hey, it's Emer here. First up, Doja Cat has revealed that she's planning on taking a 3-year hiatus following her Tormavi World Tour. In an interview, she spilled, saying, "I think I want to take 3 years off. I want to do just whatever, and I'm going to furnish this whole upper area of my house because there's literally nothing in it." And now let's move on to new music, as this lady is releasing her 6th album. Ellie Goulding hasn't released a track in 3 years and has announced that we can expect a full album from her very soon. And now on to a little bit of a disaster, as Niall Horan performed his first gig of the year in Sunderland and had an unexpected end of the day.
3: It was great until now. I've now suddenly decided the M6 waiting for AA to turn up. Good performance though.
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1: Ben's naughty threesome.
2: Yeah, like they said on news, what more could you want? We are delivering, okay? It spins at 93 some. Three Naughty's tracks back to back, and
3: I definitely love the Naughty Threesome. I listen every day, and it gets me through today.
2: Oh, same as. And I don't think there's anything better than a Naughty Threesome when it's warm and hot and sunny and just delightful, unlike the Irish weather we are used to. So let's embrace it while we can and kick off Spins a Naughty Threesome. Wait, this is just a summer song for me. I don't know why, it really is. Kaiser Chiefs, I predict a riot.

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1: So good. We do it twice a day, every single day. And as you heard, if you want non-stop naughties 24-7, there is the naughty stream over on the Go Loud app. You will also find the mini marathon mega mix over there and a spin K-pop. There is a lot going on. However, I would recommend sticking around. We're playing the latest track from Irish singers Khaki Kid. Rude.
3: Hold on.
1: 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That could be coming up very soon. Daisies kicks off 10 spin hits next, though.
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1: Oh, I know. Boy, oh boy. Or barely awake. Paddle to the metal. Oh, man. I should do this for a living.
0: It feels good to be Boatu. It feels good to Geico.

Taylor Swift. It is Spin, summer's number one hit music station. Also, the station sending you to a very exclusive Niall Horan dinner party fan event in London. You just got to listen out for him. Then, WhatsApp 087 711 103. And if we call you, you got to answer with, meet me at a dinner party.

Are we still under the belief that this man is going to be a husband soon, that himself and Zoe Kravitz are engaged? I just don't believe it, and I won't believe it until I see the photos from the wedding day. Now, have seen a lot of photos of his gig in Amsterdam. If you're going, it's going to be stunning. It's Harry Styles.

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2: 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And he said it goes from sadness to looking back with joy. So will we all cry? Probably yes. It's end of an era. It's fresh music here on Spin.

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1: Summer Cash Machine. Ooh, I like that. It's fresh and funky and all of the summer vibes, which is what we need, okay? We are going into a bank holiday weekend again, which means there was no spin cash to call happening this Friday. It is the Friday after, okay? And that is no judgment on what Emma Nolan did, because she was amazing. Some would say she was probably better than Barry Dunn. Well, look, they're going to be making the call not this Friday. It is the Friday after. Make sure you remember that. And when you get the call just after three, you got to answer within five rings, okay? Tell Barry the exact cash amount of 306,000 euro exactly, and it is yours. It is that simple. Fail to do so, and it will go to somebody else. Now, if you haven't entered yet, don't worry. You still have time. You've got an extra week, to be fair. You can enter via the Spin website, which now has Google and Apple Pay, so it makes it hella quick. 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Full T's and C's there from the Spin website. Oh, that was me the weekend. And I have the fear since. Well, look, Paint the Town Red is on the way. And of course, you're still listening out for that Niall Horan cue to text. When you hear it, WhatsApp 087 711 1038. And if I give you a call, you need to answer the phone with the words, meet me at a dinner party. Anything else, and I'll have to hang up. I'm sorry.

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0: Lewis Capaldi, of course, and all Horan's BFF. And you've been listening out for that cue to text in order to head along and see, well, go to a fan event with Niall Horan, a dinner party with him. Let's see, did you answer the phone correctly?
1: 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Hey, Spin, Niall Horan here. 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
0: I don't know if you were asleep, but a lot of people missed that Niall Horan cue to text. As you should know, it can happen at any time of the day. So let's see now. Can you answer this call properly?
2: Meet me at a dinner party.
0: Ooh, well done, Rachel.
2: Oh, thank you. Fingers crossed, but no, thank you for the call. It's amazing.
0: No worries at all. So that's another qualifier added to our list. Make sure you keep listening out for Niall Horan popping up between songs all day long, because we have loads of chances to qualify to send you to London. We're covering your flights, your accommodation, and sending you to an exclusive Niall Horan dinner party fan event. I would like to keep it myself, but I can't. Shall we kick off 10 spin hits in a row? Yeah, we will. Milky Mall Grab, Just the Way You Are. Kicking it off next.
3: Here's what you need to know.
4: I'm Katie. Here's what's happening. Enjoy the good weather while we have it, because it is not hanging around. That's the advice from Met Aaron, with temperatures expected to reach 27 degrees in some parts today. Meteorologist Donal Egan says the hot spell isn't expected to last until the bank holiday weekend.
5: Temperature's going to pull back a bit, so I think we're looking at temperatures maybe like the mid to high teens for the long weekend.
4: And if you're thinking about bringing your dog for a walk this week, make sure to do it in the cool parts of the day. The Irish Blue Cross says temperatures above 20 degrees can put dogs at risk of heat stroke. Head of Vet Services, Dr. Laura Mock, says you need to keep a close eye on your pets in this heat.
6: If we start to see them pant, it's best to get them into the shade, get them somewhere cool, get them some nice cold water, even pour a little bit over them to try and bring them back down to a sensible temperature.
4: Adol will welcome two new TDs this week after a busy weekend of by-elections. Fine Gael and Social Democrats came out on top. Spin's political correspondent Sean Defoe says Sinn Féin will be worried about what this means.
7: You have a government that is nearly historically unpopular on a combined somewhere between 32 and 35% in the polls. And yet, in Galway, where did all the protests vote go? It went to the right of Sinn Féin, it went to Independent Ireland, and their candidate Noel Thomas more than doubled his votes and very nearly took a seat. And then you go to Dublin Central, and where did the protest vote go? It went to the left of Sinn Féin.
4: In the US, a dog has shot someone outside a convenience store in Nebraska. Police say the pooch who was left in a truck while its owner went into the store accidentally triggered a loaded shotgun. A woman was rushed to hospital with non-life-threatening injuries. And it looks like time doesn't heal all wounds, as Rebecca Vardy says hell will freeze over before she'll apologise to Colleen Rooney. It's over the Wagatha Christie row. Last year, Jamie Vardy's wife agreed to pay Colleen almost €1.4 million after unsuccessfully suing her at the High Court. In an interview with The Sun, Rebecca explained her peace is more important than the row.
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4: Bohemians will look to end the night at the top of the SSC Artricity Premier Division table later. They welcome leader Shamrock Rovers to Dalymount Park, knowing a two-goal win will send them to the summit. It'll be the last league tie between the two sides at the Phibsborough venue before its redevelopment. Kickoff is at 8 p.m. Before that, Derry City can leapfrog fifth place Shelburne with a win over Joey O'Brien's side. That game gets underway at the Ryan McBride Brandywell from 7:45. Elsewhere, Messi has suffered an injury scare ahead of the World Cup. He was forced off for his club's MLS game with Philadelphia Union, but his coach says it was due to fatigue. And in the GA, the third round ties in the Tottenham Cup will be drawn shortly this afternoon. Download the Gullet app now, your new home for Off the Ball.
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13: Hey, it's Seymour here. First up, Doja Cat has revealed that she's planning on taking a 3-year hiatus following her Tour Mavi World Tour. In an interview, she spilled, saying, I think I want to take 3 years off. I want to do just whatever, and I'm going to furnish this whole upper area of my house because there's literally nothing in it. And now let's move on to new music, as this lady is releasing her sixth album. Ellie Goulding hasn't released a track in 3 years and has announced that we can expect a full album from her very soon. And now on to a little bit of a disaster, as Niall Horan performed his first gig of the year in Sunderland and had an unexpected end of the day.
14: It was great until now. I've now suddenly decided the M6 waiting for AA to turn up. Good performance though.
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12: 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Clear skies ahead. 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
1: My Jama, could it be her last year presenting Love Island?
2: Yeah, there are rumours that this is her last year. Who could take over? Any suggestions?
0: I'm going to suggest your very own Jack Keating. He works in radio, he knows how to present, he's a lovely person. Or Adam Mallory, wouldn't that be fab? We're back tomorrow from 7 a.m.

Spin. We are in the middle of 10 spin hits in a row, and my favourite two K-pop artists clashed last night. Well, not clashed in a bad way. Cat's Eye, they were at a BTS in Las Vegas. They were thrilled to be there, and I'm sure they know each other because they're from the same label. So I want to find out all the goss. And, of course, they sold out their worldwide tour too. Oh,

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0: It's Sarah Larson. It's Midnight Sun. It is Spin, your number one hit music station. And we're wrapping up a 10 Spin hits in a row. But you know what? I have to say, Zara Larson, I can totally get behind her freaking out. Someone keeps changing her Wikipedia photo. She's not happy.
1: Whoever is changing this Wikipedia picture, stop doing it. I will never stop changing that picture to a nice one. I will never stop.
0: I'm playing next on Spin, someone's number one hit music station. It's Lady Gaga, The Dead Dance.
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0: cash machine. So
1: much cash machine. We are breaking records yet again. I don't know how we keep doing it. Like, honestly, it is always life-changing money. But this is absolutely mega. The largest amount of money to be given away on Irish radio. I know we've said it so many times because we have set that record so many times. Now, we're not due to call this Friday. No, no. It'll be the following Friday because it's bank holiday weekend. But it is worth the wait until June 5th. We are giving away 306,000 euros. So Barry Dunn will make the call on Friday the 5th. Make sure you answer within five rings. Have the chats with him. Then tell him the exact cash amount of 306,000 euro. And then he'll be like, oh, you've emptied some spin summer cash machine. It'll be in your bank account tax free by then. Honestly, I can only dream of it. Now, if you haven't entered yet, grand, you've got loads of time to do so. You've got till 3 o'clock on Friday the 5th to enter. 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Full T's and C's, they're on our Spin website. I am just all over this track. I love it. Calvin Harris, Jazzy Satisfy is on the way. We all know a lot of Mr. Now It's All, don't we? Teddy Swims is coming up. And don't forget to listen out to that Niall Horan cue to text. But kicking off, 10 Spin Hits next. It's Bella Kay.
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8: Keigo will say a 3 o'clock or maiden, agus the ifa ig rinka vord, agus a giri fear of winger spawnache akar erinoch in norira e a foga, neatwig dull e not. Maris the young Kalini a chlachtig on fool nulat a reach dis a reach ella on iha riv on mailtril frankisha, tot her a lower hovach na camogirta dit.
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0: 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Here's what you need to know.
1: Here's what's happening. Today's predicted to be the hottest day of the year so far, so don't forget the sunscreen. Consultant Peter Meyer explains how important it is to get yearly skin checks.
2: It can be simple red mark and ulcers or a scab that won't heal. So it can be something that doesn't, not obviously different, and you should just attend your doctor and get an opinion if you're concerned.
1: Meanwhile, pet owners are being warned to watch out for heat stroke. Irish Blue Cross says it can develop very quickly in the warm weather. Head of Vet Services Dr. Laura Mock is urging owners to look out for excessive panting, drooling or vomiting.
3: They become very lethargic. There can be changes to the colours in their gums. They can even go on to develop seizures. So anything beyond the panting, it's really important to get them to your vet and get them checked.
1: An Irish Rail diesel hub has leaked into the River Liffey. The company's confirmed the underground pipe connection has been leaking for over a year, with work ongoing to fix it. Barry Kenny is from Inrod Éireann.
4: It's not possible to determine, I suppose, the exact length of time that was there for, but obviously it was immediately repaired once it was identified, and we also put in containment and recovery measures straight away.
1: There's calls to fix the mess being caused by people raiding bins for bottles and cans. Rubbish is being left scattered across streets as people are searching through bins to avail of the return deposit scheme. It's cost the capital almost €500,000 alone last year. The Pope's calling for AI developers to work for the common good rather than profit, warning misinformation might lead the world down a path of unending war. American-born Pope Leo's delivered his first letter. In it, he calls on AI companies to cool competition and also apologises for the Catholic Church's historic role in supporting slavery. And Paul Rudd says he would love to live out his father's dream by retiring in Ireland. He says his father's ashes were spread all over the country.
5: He's all over. He in Cove and in Kinsale and a little bit in Dingle, places that we have been that really he loved. And one of my dad's all-time favorite songs was Fields of Athenry.
1: His new movie, Power Ballad, was filmed mostly in the capital.
6: This is an empty glass. And this is a Bulmers. Ice cold. Crisp. Sounds delicious. Bulmers. It's our time. 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
1: Bohemians will look to end the night at the top of the SSC Artricity Premier Division table later. They welcome leader Shamrock Rovers to Dalymount Park, knowing a two-goal win will send them to the summit. It'll be the last league tie between the two sides at the Phibsborough venue before its redevelopment. Kickoff is at 8 p.m. Before that, Derry City can leapfrog fifth place Shelburne with a win over Joey O'Brien's side. That game gets underway at the Ryan McBride Brandywell from 7:45. Elsewhere, Messi has suffered an injury scare ahead of the World Cup. He was forced off for his club's MLS game with Philadelphia Union, but his coach says it was due to fatigue. And in the GA, the third round ties in the Talton Cup will be drawn shortly this afternoon. Download the Goalie app now, your new home for Off the Ball.
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8: 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First up, Ed Sheeran has cut ties with Warner Music Group. He shared a newsletter with fans revealing that he split from Atlantic Records and Asylum Records last month after 15 years. In a statement he wrote, "My life is hugely different now to what it was when I was a teenager, and I've been feeling it in my gut for a long time that a lot of things in my professional life need to change." And now let's talk about a big event. As the Crunchyroll Anime Awards took place over the weekend, and The Weeknd presented the Best Anime Award.
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11: With AirNav Ireland. Clear skies ahead. 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Find your career at airnav.ie.
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2: What do you think it is?
1: 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I don't know why. Will they tell us the answer? 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

0: up 10 spin hits in a row and tell me this. How do you fancy being at a dinner party with Niall Horan, okay? He is hosting a fan event and we want to send you over. We're covering your flights, your accommodation and sending you to this secret, well, secret because we don't know where it is, dinner party fan event with Niall Horan. All you got to do is listen out for him popping up between songs. When you hear it, you got to WhatsApp 087-711-1038, okay? Then if I call you, you have to answer the phone with the words, meet me at a dinner party. You cannot say hello, you cannot say anything else. It has to be, meet me at a dinner party. And I'm just going to say, the cue to text could play soon.
1: Spin Summer Cash Machine.
0: Summer Cash Machine. I'm just loving the vibes of this. Okay, so as I have stressed before, we are not making a cash machine call this Friday. Nay, nay, it is going into a bank holiday weekend. They kind of tend to do that, but it's going to be worth your while to wait until the 5th of June because it is a record-breaking amount yet again. How much is it? €306,000 exactly. So Barry Dunn will make that cash machine call on Friday the 5th just after 3. You have to answer within 5 rings, have the chat with him. He'll ask for the exact amount, then tell him €306,000. If you do that, you empty out Spin's a summer cash machine. Now, if you haven't entered yet, you've got to 3 o'clock on Friday the 5th of June to enter. You can enter via our website, which now is Google and Apple Pay, or you can text Spin to 57557. 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
0: You have been listening out for the Niall Horan cue to text for you to head to London, okay, and go to a very exclusive Niall Horan dinner party fan event in a secret location in London. We're also going to do return flights, accommodation and transfers for two people, okay? It is going to be epic. All you got to do is listen out for Niall Horan. When you hear him, WhatsApp Niall to 087 711 1038. And then if I ring you, you have to answer with a very specific term, and I've been let down in the past. So let's see. Can you answer the phone correctly?
2: He had a dinner party.
0: Ooh, you are now a qualifier. Woohoo! So excited. Well, look, keep listening out for those cue to text. When you hear Niall Horan pop up in between a song, WhatsApp 087 711 1038. Answer just like that and you will be a qualifier. We're making the call this Wednesday, so it's quick. And coming off 10 spin hits in a row in their haven that I run. And shall we kick off 10 spin hits with... He was called an Epo baby, but honestly, I think he's been around for so long, he's proved he's not. Somber Undressed plays next on Spin.
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5: 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Terrible.
4: 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Someone was in here messing with all the buttons. Oh, there we go. And now the on-air light's working and we're normal.
5: Now, again. Are we on air? Were we even on air?
4: 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Welcome to the show.
0: Happy. What is it?
5: Yeah. Oh, my God. It's the reason. That's why we don't win radio art. Or at least why we come second.
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26: I'm Katie. Here's what's happening. Today's predicted to be the hottest day of the year so far, so don't forget the sunscreen. Consultant Peter Meyer explains what to look out for on your skin when it comes to sun damage.
27: It can be simple red mark and ulcers or a scab that won't heal. So it can be something that not obviously different, and you should just attend your doctor and get an opinion if you're concerned.
26: Meanwhile, pet owners are being warned to watch out for heat stroke. Irish Blue Cross says it can develop very quickly in this hot weather. Dr. Laura Mock is urging owners to look out for excessive panting, drooling and vomiting.
28: They become very lethargic. There can be changes to the colours in their gums. They can even go on to develop seizures. So anything beyond the panting, it's really important to get them to your vet and get them checked.
26: The state should be paying for digital services if schools require them, not parents. That's according to the General Secretary of the Teachers Union of Ireland, Michael Gillespie.
29: We've given out free books now, which was a great movement to equalise everything. And now it's been replaced by this demand that you need a device. And these devices are coming in. It's coming in at €700.
26: It comes after some schools have demanded the purchase of digital devices. Political parties have been picking over the fallout from the by-elections in Dublin and Galway. Daniel Ennis of the Social Democrats and Fine Gael's Sean Kine are the two new additions to the government. Spin's political correspondent Sean Defoe explains what it means.
30: Fianna Fáil and Sinn Féin were the big losers at the weekend, with the former having its worst ever by-election result and Mary Lou McDonald's party losing two by-elections as the lead opposition.
26: The Pope's calling for AI developers to work for the common good rather than for profit. He's warning misinformation might lead the world down a path of unending war. The American-born Pope Leo's delivered his first letter. In it, he calls on AI companies to cool competition and also apologises for the Catholic Church's historic role in supporting slavery. And Vogue Williams says her dream is to write a novel in the future. According to the Irish Sun, Vogue says she's finished writing a script for something, but hasn't revealed any more details yet.
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26: There's not long to go now until the draw is made for the third round of the Tailteann Cup. Round 2A winners Down, London, Wexford and Tipperary will face one of the Round 2B winners. That means they'll be drawn against one of Wicklow, Longford, Leitrim or Sligo in just a few minutes' time. Meanwhile in soccer, Shamrock Rovers will be looking to avoid a third loss in a row when they face rivals Bowes from 8pm this evening. The Premier Division leaders can give up the top spot if they're defeated by more than 2 goals tonight. The Gypsies would move ahead of them in second place St Pat's. It'll also be the last game between the two sides at Dalymount Park before its proposed redevelopment next season. Elsewhere, Shelburne can make a back-to-back wins against Derry City. Download the GoLight app now, your new home for Off the Ball.
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2: 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First up, Ed Sheeran has cut ties with Warner Music Group. He shared a newsletter with fans revealing that he split from Atlantic Records and Asylum Records last month after 15 years. In a statement he wrote, "My life is hugely different now to what it was when I was a teenager, and I've been feeling it in my gut for a long time that a lot of things in my professional life need to change." And now let's talk about a big event. As the Crunchyroll Anime Awards took place over the weekend, and The Weeknd presented the Best Anime Award.
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26: Oh, wow, it's 26 degrees.
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0: It's Finn. And look at that, Valerie coming at us with the facts.
1: The top surname in Ireland has been revealed. Did you get it right?
2: And the top surname is Murphy.
0: I didn't get it right, but that makes sense. Fully Charged, back tomorrow from 7.

0: Harry Styles. We're in the middle of 10 spin hits in a row, and he is not here for people calling him short.
1: Met one lovely gentleman who said, "Oh, you're much taller in person. I just want to remind you that I'm very far away. It's a depth perception thing. I'm perfect."

FD. It's Boston. It is Spin, the station sending you to go to an exclusive fan event with Niall Horan, a Niall Horan dinner party. We're going to be covering flights, accommodation, and obviously we're going to get you in. You just got to keep listening now for Niall Horan. If you hear him pop up between songs, you got a WhatsApp 087 711 1038. And then if I ring you, you have to answer with the words, "Meet me at a dinner party." I don't want hello. I don't want anything else. If you answer with "Meet me at a dinner party," then you will qualify and maybe get that big call on Wednesday.

0: I just don't know how to feel about this. One minute I love it, the next minute I don't. I don't know. Charlie XCX, rock music's on the way. And anyone who doesn't like this song, I can't be friends. But Olivia Dean, Nice to Each Other, plays next on Spin.
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2: Did you know the dress she's wearing in the music video for this is her actual wedding dress? They just glammed it up with a leather jacket and then some leather trousers. Sustainable queen. It's Charlie XCX. It's rock music. It's Spin. Me and my

0: Like, the cash machine, it always sounds great, but saying spin summer cash machine with the sun actually shining hits is so different. Now, look, first of all, we are not making a call this Friday. It is the following Friday because it's bank holiday weekend. So remember, you have until the 5th of June to enter, and the call will be happening on the 5th of June. You have 5 rings to answer that call from a private number just after 3. If and when you do, Barry's going to ask you for the amount. You need to tell him, and this is the largest amount of money that's been given away in Irish radio yet again. We keep smashing records. 306,000 euro exactly. Tell him that and he'll be like, woo, you've emptied out spin cash machine. And well, then you can go on holidays, buy a gaff, do whatever you want, because it's life-changing money. Now, if you haven't entered yet, great news. You've got extra time to do so. A whole extra week. You've got until 3 o'clock on the 5th of June to enter. 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
23: Here's what you need to know.
25: I'm Katie, here's what's happening. The state should be paying for digital devices if schools require them, not the parents. That's according to the General Secretary of the Teachers Union of Ireland, Michael Gillespie.
26: We've given out free books now, which was a great movement to equalise everything. And now it's been replaced by this demand that you need a device. And these devices are coming in, it's coming in at €700.
25: It comes after some schools have demanded the purchase of digital devices. With temperatures soaring across the country, the Irish Blue Cross is warning pet owners to watch out for your furry friends. The charity says heat stroke is a big risk and can develop very quickly in this warm weather. Dr. Laura Mock is urging owners not to walk dogs during the hottest parts of the day.
27: If things have gone on a bit longer, then and we are genuinely worried that heat stroke has taken hold, some of these dogs will develop vomiting, diarrhea. They'll become very lethargic.
25: Political parties have been picking over the fallout from by-elections in Dublin and Galway. Daniel Ennis of the Social Democrats and Fine Gael's Sean Kine are two new additions to the Dáil. Spin's political correspondent Sean Defoe explains.
28: Fianna Fáil and Sinn Féin were the big losers at the weekend, with the former having its worst ever by-election result and Mary Lou McDonald's party losing two by-elections as the lead opposition.
25: Meanwhile, a councillor has stepped down from her local authority to move to Australia. Sinn Féin councillor Niamh Fennell announced the news on social media, saying she, like many young people, is being priced out of Ireland and will be starting the life she deserves elsewhere. The Pope's used his first letter to warn about the misuse of AI. American-born Pope Leo's urging developers to work together for the common good. And Paul Rudd says he would love to live out his father's dream by retiring in Ireland. The actor says his father's ashes are all over the country.
29: He's all over. He in Cove and in Kinsale. And a little bit in Dingle. Places that we have been that really he loved. And one of my dad's all-time favorite songs was Fields of Athenry.
25: His new movie, Power Ballad, which was mostly filmed here, is out this week.
30: Quite the unconventional grill setup you got there, Barry. Still, those marinated pork chops smell nice.
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25: There's not long to go now until the draw is made for the third round of the Tailteann Cup. Round 2A winners Down, London, Wexford and Tipperary will face one of the Round 2B winners. That means they'll be drawn against one of Wicklow, Longford, Leitrim or Sligo in just a few minutes' time. Meanwhile, in soccer, Shamrock Rovers will be looking to avoid a third loss in a row when they face rivals Bows from 8pm this evening. The Premier Division leaders can give up the top spot if they're defeated by more than two goals tonight. The Gypsies would move ahead of them and second place St Pat's. It'll also be the last game between the two sides of Dalymount Park. Park before its proposed redevelopment next season. Elsewhere, Shelburne can make a back-to-back wins against Derry City. Download the Go Light app now, your new home for Off the Ball.
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0: Hey, Zimmer, first up. Anne Hathaway shocked the world when she set foot on the red carpet with rumours of a facelift. She's finally addressed the rumours and said, "These are huge medical decisions that people are presuming. It was just two braids pulled tight under my hair to create an optical illusion." Now let's move on to romance, as former Love Island star Georgia Steele has announced her engagement to footballer Harry Clark. She shared a video on Instagram of the scenic proposal, showing Harry on one knee on the beach at sunset. In the caption she wrote, "A million times yes, in this lifetime and the next." And now let's move on to movies, as these guys are coming back.
1: Has it got a name, Dad?
2: Mogwai. I don't know, some Chinese word. I just call him Gizmo.
0: Gremlins is returning to cinemas with Gremlins 3, but we're going to be waiting a while though, because it's not set to release until November 19th, 2027. And for more on the hottest trending stories, add Spin to your social feeds.
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3: The queen of festival season is back. It means that summer is almost upon us because Becky Hill, new songs always mean summer. She's like the Mariah Carey, but of summer. 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

0: It's Brendan Carpenter. It's Tears. It is Spin, your number one hit music station on the home of 10 Spin hits in a row. Now, Sabrina Carpenter, she is nominated for a rake of awards at the AMAs tonight. Herself, Taylor, Morgan Wallen, also BTS are going to be in attendance. And none of us know if they're going to perform or not yet. I love BTS, so you know I'm hoping it will happen.
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0: Summer Cash Machine. I think if I was to win Spin Summer Cash Machine, I would just fly all over the world to see BTS in different locations, because they perform secret songs every night. So it'd be completely different. It'd be great. Well, look, I can't enter or win. Thankfully, you can though, okay? We're not making a call this Friday as it's gone into a bank holiday weekend. We will be making the call on Friday, the 5th of June. Same rules apply. Barry Dunn will be back. You will have 5 rings to answer that call on the 5th of June, just after 3. When you do, Barry will ask you for the exact cash machine amount. Now, bear in mind, this is the largest amount of money to be given away on Irish radio, with most of the previous ones being ourselves as well. We like to blow our own whistles here, all right? It's €306,000 exactly. Write it down, because I keep thinking a wrong amount until I look at it. So it's €306,000 exactly. Do that and it is yours in your bank account next Friday. Now, if you haven't entered yet, you've got till 3 o'clock on the 5th to do so. So if you're waiting for payday or anything, you're grand. 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
4: I'm Katie. Here's what's happening. Schools are being urged to talk to parents first before making digital devices a requirement. It comes after some schools demanded the purchase of tablets. Mike Gillespie, General Secretary of the Teachers Union of Ireland, says it creates a divide.
5: Suddenly, this is a considerable amount of money for something that absolutely will build advantage for certain people, but it disadvantages the people who can't afford it.
4: Almost 4 in 5 drivers admit to engaging in distracting behaviours behind the wheel. 31% say they use map apps, 30% are eating and drinking, while others admit to using phones and social media, according to new research by Aviva Insurance Ireland. Julie Fraser is with the company.
6: People have started to kind of nearly use their time while they're driving as an opportunity to multitask, which is crazy when you think about it. You're behind the wheel of a, you know, a 2-ton machine that can cause real damage.
4: There's calls to extend the holiday meals pilot program. It was designed to support children who may not have access to hot or filling meals when schools close for the summer. Fine Gael Senator Linda Nelson Murray wants the initiative to be made permanent.
7: I'd like to see a commitment from government. This is going to keep going, and I'd like us to look at Christmas and Easter as well. As I said, there's 2 weeks at Christmas and there's 2 weeks at Easter where we don't know if children are getting, you know, food.
4: Almost €500,000 was spent last year dealing with the mess and damage caused by people searching through bins for bottles and cans. People can get between 15 and 25 cent under the return scheme. Colin O'Byrne from Voice Ireland says people have been trying to pry open bins.
8: One of the things that the council mentioned was their solar compact is the big bellies, and that people have been prying them open and that they refitted the locks on them. Now that's something that should be looked at. Those solar compacts are a lot neater.
4: And a venue in the West has decided to bring a touch of New York City to customers. Glynn's Pub in Oranmore in Galway has announced plans for Sex and the City viewing parties. It previously hosted watch parties of The Sopranos earlier this year.
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4: Shamrock Rovers will look to extend the gap between themselves and Bowes in the SSC Airtricity Men's Premier Division tonight. Rovers top the table but are just 3 points clear of their arch rivals, who are third. That's after Bowes won at Galway United on Friday, while Sligo Rovers beat the leaders at Tallaght Stadium. After that loss, Hoops head coach Stephen Bradley admitted they need to rediscover their form.
11: That's the bit that we always measure ourselves on. The result looks after itself, so we need to refocus, go back in over the weekend and get ready for what will be a tough week with two Dublin derbies.
4: Elsewhere, Shelburne can make it back-to-back wins against Derry City. They head to the Ryan McBride Brandywell for a 7:45pm start. 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
12: Hey, Zimmer, first up. Anne Hathaway shocked the world when she set foot on the red carpet with rumours of a facelift. She has finally addressed the rumours and said, "These are huge medical decisions that people are presuming. It was just two braids pulled tight under my hair to create an optical illusion." Now let's move on to romance, as former Love Island star Georgia Steele has announced her engagement to footballer Harry Clark. She shared a video on Instagram of the scenic proposal, showing Harry on one knee on the beach at sunset. In the caption she wrote, "A million times yes, in this lifetime and the next." And now let's move on to movies, as these guys are coming back.
13: Has it got a name, Dad?
14: Mogwai. I don't know, some Chinese word. I just call him Gizmo.
12: Gremlins is returning to cinemas with Gremlins 3, but we're going to be waiting a while though, because it's not set to release until November 19th, 2027. And for more on the hottest trending stories, add Spin to your social feeds.
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15: With AirNav Ireland. Clear skies ahead, that's the forecast. Find your career at airnav.ie.
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1: I'm on Faith. So, with a great weekend. It is hotter today in Spanish Point, up the banner, than it is in Spain. Wow, let that sink in. Hope it wasn't too hot yesterday in Parque Cueve. Hard luck to the banner, but we go on, still in. I mean, Tip and Kilkenny gone already. Well done to Limerick. The two Scaly Crowns against Tip yesterday. A Munster final in 2 weeks awaits. Steady Yankees on the way. Some sunblock because, well, it's roasting, and let's kick off Spin's Naughty Threesome. It's busted.

0: Now that's how you wrap up a naughty threesome. Absolutely scorching outside in Spin with Daddy Yankee Gasolina. From 2004, it's how we roll with the naughties. We do it again tomorrow, 10 and 3 and more on the home of Spin. 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
1: I'm telling you. Yeah. Hey, Spin, not Horn here. Get your tickets. Win them here on Spin. Yeah, I met
0: you at a dinner party. If you're a massive Niall Horan fan, you got to enter this competition. You and a friend on the 3rd of June. We could be flying you, accommodation, everything. That's all sorted to London. All thanks to Universal Music. You could go to a Niall Horan exclusive dinner party in a secret location. And hey, you never know who might turn up. It is very simple. You listen out for your cue to text. If I play that today, WhatsApp me 087-710-2103 with the word Niall and answer the phone. Meet me at a dinner party. Nothing else. I know you might be confused. The heat's going to our head. Just say, meet me at a dinner party. You're in Wednesday's draw. An exclusive Niall Horan fans only event in London. That's on us. I might be generous on this sunny day and play that very soon, huh? Another an Ultra kickoff. 10 spin hits in a row. Talk to you is next.
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on Fizz. Hope you had a great weekend. Happy Monday. We're playing 10 spin hits in a row. And it's 28 degrees out, and the cash machine is worth 306k. Wow, details coming up. Sam Fender, Rain Me In with Olivia Dean. Now let go of everything I've owned.

is jumping to Spain. I'm on Fitz. I was at Shannon Airport earlier, dropping off someone. I was like, oh, I want to go away. And then I remembered, oh, we've teamed up with Shannon Airport. Did you get your boarding pass number off Ed and Valerie? You need that after four. Teaming up with Shannon Airport. We want to fly you and a friend return flights to New York City. All the details after four. All right, Harry Styles now. Aperture to spend.

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3: 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Just make sure to have that phrase handy. Niall Horan now in his new song to Spin. This is End of an Era. We have

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1: I want to send you and a friend to London. The draw is this Wednesday. Looking for another qualifier, Universal Music. We've teamed up with those guys to send you to an exclusive Niall Horan dinner party to get yourself in that final draw. 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
2: Meet me at a dinner party.
1: Aisling, you're in the final on Wednesday. Well done.
2: Woo, thank you so much. Oh my God, it's amazing. Woo,
1: woo, woo. Oh, it is that simple. If you're in the draw, then on Wednesday morning we call you back. Answer the phone with that phrase, just like Aisling, you and a friend could be heading to Niall Horan dinner party. And hey, we could do that every hour. Keep listening and let's continue the music with Milky across the sunny southwest next.
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0: 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Not this Friday. Bank holiday, you can relax. June the 5th. 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Is it that dream home? You'll get the call from Barry John, the biggest jackpot ever on Irish radio. Get ready for 306,000 euro. I'm One Fitz, just after 4 o'clock. If you got your boarding number off Ed and Valerie this morning, all thanks to Shannon Airport. Looking for qualifiers, we could be flying you to New York, all thanks to Shannon Airport. That's to come, and 10 spin hits row kicks off with Dracula. It's all next.
1: Southwest travel.
2: Down Spring Road, eastbound Inverlie has a delay between Paddy Paul Fitzgerald roundabout and the CBS. In Limerick, Childers Road westbound is backed up between Clon GAA and Tipperary roundabout, and the N69 eastbound is busy from Mungert Recycling Centre to Dock Road east roundabout.
1: Here's what you need to know.
2: Katie, here's what's happening. Sunseekers are flocking to beaches across the country today, and Mainearen says there could even be more record-breaking temperatures for May over the coming days. These people say they couldn't pass up the chance to get out and enjoy it today.
3: Fabulous, really lovely.
4: We're just kind of relaxing. They're playing a little bit and you're looking for collies, fishing for collies.
5: Swimming.
6: She should be in school.
2: Almost 4 in 5 drivers admit to engaging in distracting behaviours behind the wheel. 31% say they use map apps. 30% eat and drink, while others admit to using their phones, according to new research by Aviva Insurance Ireland. Julie Fraser is with the company.
7: People have started to kind of nearly use their time while they're driving as an opportunity to multitask, which is crazy when you think about it. You're behind the wheel of a, you know, a 2-ton machine that can cause real damage.
2: There's calls to extend the holiday meals pilot program. It was designed to support children who may not have access to hot or filling meals when schools close. Fine Gael Senator Linda Nelson-Murray wants the initiative to be made permanent.
8: I'd like to see a commitment from government. This is going to keep going, and I'd like us to look at Christmas and Easter as well. As I said, there's 2 weeks at Christmas and there's 2 weeks at Easter where we don't know if children are getting, you know, food.
2: Meanwhile, schools are being urged to talk to parents first before making digital devices a requirement. It comes after some schools demanded the purchase of tablets. Michael Gillespie, General Secretary of the Teachers Union of Ireland, says it creates an unfair divide.
9: Suddenly, this is a considerable amount of money for something that absolutely will build advantage for certain people, but it disadvantages the people who can't afford it.
2: The Pope is warning of the dangers of AI in a lengthy 43,000-word manifesto. Speaking at the Vatican, he says AI risks leading the world down the path of unending war. And Paul Rudd says he loved getting to film his new movie here.
10: It really was incredible. I mean, to be here for that amount of time and get to kind of work here, you know, it's the best.
2: Pirate Ballad, which was predominantly filmed in Dublin, is set to be released on Friday.
11: This is the sound of a pair of 32-day matured, award-winning sirloin steaks cooking in pure Irish butter. 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
2: Shamrock Rovers will look to extend the gap between themselves and Bowes in the SSC Airtricity Men's Premier Division tonight. Rovers top the table but are just 3 points clear of their arch rivals, who are third. That's after Bowes won at Galway United on Friday, while Sligo Rovers beat the leaders at Tallaght Stadium. After that loss, Hoops head coach Stephen Bradley admitted they need to rediscover their form.
14: That's the bit that we always measure ourselves on. The result looks after itself, so we need to refocus, go back in over the weekend and and get ready for what will be a tough week with two Dublin derbies.
2: Elsewhere, Shelburne can make it back-to-back wins against Derry City. They head to the Ryan McBride Brandywell for a 7:45pm start. Download the Go Loud app now, your new home for Off the Ball.
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3: Hey, Azimer, first up, the wait is over. Tomorrow is officially the day that we get a sneak peek at the Love Island 2026 lineup.
5: I have got this year's Love Island lineup right here. Let's have a look. He looks cheeky. She is going to turn some heads.
3: Now, we haven't been given a specific time on when the news is dropping, but keep an eye on their socials. Now, let's move on to new movies. As The Mandalorian and Grogu drop this weekend, and it's become the biggest disappointment in Star Wars history. On its opening weekend, it only pulled in $82 million in the US against a $165 million budget. And just for a little bit of background, to break even, a blockbuster usually needs to earn between double or three times the budget. And now on to new music, as Drake has become the first artist to hold the top three slots on the US albums chart. Iceman, Habibi and Maid of Honor debuted at numbers 1, 2 and 3 respectively. And for more on the hottest trending stories, add Spin to your social feeds.
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1: 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The

26 degrees in the southwest and Kingfisher on the radio. Oh, yeah. And the cash machine, June 5th, we're going to pay out the biggest jackpot ever. The summer cash machine is €306,000. Lady Gaga now, Doechii, it's Runaway.

0: Your husband is coming.
1: 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Where is my husband? Happy Monday. Scorchio. And Valerie, fully charged, back on your radio tomorrow morning, 7 a.m. bright and early, as you stick your leg out of the bed because it's so hot. €1,000 up for grabs if you can be the first person to finally compete and complete 5, 4, 3, 2, 1. I'll leave you Rodrigo now. This is

0: I'm on Fitz Music. Coming up, it's a new song from Alex Warren, and all thanks to Shannon Airport. We want to jet you away to New York. First, Freya Sky, Silent Treatment.
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0: 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I'm on Fitz checking in again for 10 Spin Hits Row at 5 o'clock, alright? 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
0: So excited about this one. I can see the WhatsApps coming in already. We're teaming up with Shannon Airport to send you to the Big Apple. I've been there before. It's beautiful. New York City to celebrate Shannon Airport's biggest ever giveaway where you can win your holiday wish lists for a European city break or an American adventure or, hey, sun-soaked destination. More details, shannonairport.ie. We've got return flights for you and whoever you want from Shannon.

0: to New York with parking plus executive lounge. Yes, please. So if you fancy flights to JFK from Shannon Airport. I love Shannon. So easy to get through. Security is a treat. Ooh. All you have to do is WhatsApp me today's boarding pass number. If I call you back, you go into Friday's draw, and then you could win return flights to New York, JFK, all thanks to Spin and your favourite airport, Shannon Airport. WhatsApp that now, 087-710-2103. Call you back in the next 2 minutes. All right, good luck.
1: Southwest Travel.
2: In Kerry, East Avenue Sidebound in Killarney has a delay between the courthouse and the square in Limerick. Dock Road Sidebound is busy from Docklands Business Park to Corbrack Avenue Junction, and St. Nessens Road Sidebound is slow from UHL to Avonmore Road Junction.
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3: Start spreading the news. I'm leaving today. I should never sing, but we want to send you to New York return flights, Shannon, to JFK. The Big Apple. All thanks to Spin and Sharon Airport. We need you to be in Friday's draw. Did you send me the correct boarding pass number?
4: Hello?
3: Hi, Lee. It's Owen from Spin. How are you?
4: Oh, go on, Owen. How are you?
3: Good. Where in the world are you?
4: I think I've won already. I'm in Limerick.
3: It's absolutely roasting, is it?
4: Oh, my God. It is beautiful outside.
3: But if anyone complains, they're getting cancelled, right?
4: No, you can't, because we'll be crying next week when it's gone.
3: Have you been to New York before?
4: I have. We usually go every year, but we missed it last year and everything, and I just didn't think I was going to get there again, and I would just be delighted.
3: Absolutely yeah. Beautiful. So you were listening to Fully Charged this morning. Did you get the flight number?
4: We did. Oh, my whole family were texting it to each other to make sure that all of us entered.
3: So we just need to confirm, what is that?
4: NY 102.
3: Yes, it is. Correct. You're in Friday's draw. All thanks to Shannon Airport. You could be heading to New York return flights from New York JFK. We'll sort out the car parking, executive lounge access as well. So if you win this on Friday, we'll take good care of you.
4: Oh my God, I'd be delighted. Hopefully. Fingers crossed.
3: Fingers, toes, everything crossed. And just like Lee, if you want to be in the draw, listen to Fully Charged, 8:45, get that boarding pass number and then send it back to me on WhatsApp. 4:30 every day for your chance to qualify. 087 7102 103.
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0: well, we just launched the summer cash machine at the perfect time. It is scorchio. Places across the southwest still like 25, 26 degrees. If you can find any hotter, will you let me know? Just send me a WhatsApp. Where are we? Are we at the beach? Are we on a road trip with the AC? Ooh. The cash machine is going to spit out money, the biggest jackpot ever on Irish radio. June the 5th. Not this Friday, June the 5th. 306,000 euro. Craziness. I know, but hey, it's life-changing money. 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You can also use Google and Apple Pay. If we call you back, answer within 5 rings. It's Barry Dunn with the biggest cash amount ever. It's the biggest call you'll ever get. Good luck. 306,000 euro. Let's keep the music going. Cat's Eye, Gabriella, kicking off commercial free 10 spin hits. Now doing that next.
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18: In Kerry, Rock Road Northbound in Killarney is busy from the car park to Cleaney Roundabout. In Limerick, Shelburne Road Northbound is backed up between Union Cross and Hassett's Cross. And traffic on Ennis Road Outbound is solid between Roses Avenue Junction and Caradavan Cross.
17: Here's what you need to know.
18: I'm Katie, here's what's happening. The sun is continuing to shine and people are flocking to beaches across the country. Met Erin says there could even be more record-breaking temperatures for May over the coming days. These people say they couldn't pass up the chance to get out and enjoy it today.
19: Fabulous, really lovely.
20: We're just kind of relaxing. They're playing a little bit. And you're looking for collies, fishing for collies.
21: Am I swimming?
22: She should be in school.
18: The cost of living and housing crisis has caused a county councillor to quit her job. Sinn Féin's Niamh Fennell has announced she's stepping down from her role in the capital and moving to Australia.
23: I would absolutely love to be able to come home, but at the moment, with the cards we're being dealt at the moment, that's not going to happen, and it won't happen, I don't think, until we see a massive change and a massive shift in this country.
18: A hot meals programme for children during the summer holidays is returning this year. It'll start on June the 2nd and will provide meals for people between 10 and 18 taking part in the UBU youth services during the summer. Senator Linda Nelson-Murray says no child should lose access to a reliable hot meal when schools close.
24: My concern is that we ran a pilot program last summer, hunger food pilot program, to feed children during the summer when they weren't at school. The last thing you want is a cliff edge that when they finish school they don't have any food in the summer.
18: Almost 80% of people admit to engaging in distracting behaviour while driving. 31% use maps apps, 30% eat and drink, while 10% admit to using their phones at red lights, according to new research by Aviva Insurance. Julie Fraser from the company says it highlights how common these habits
25: are. Distraction behind the wheel has become a part of everyday driving for many people, and that's obviously a real concern, because even a quick look at a screen can take your eye off the road long enough to miss a hazard or react too slowly.
18: And a venue in the West has decided to bring a touch of New York City to customers. Glynn's Pub in Oranmore in Galway has announced plans for Sex and the City viewing parties. The venue previously hosted watch parties of The Sopranos earlier this year.
26: To the one who hums songs while walking.
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18: The draw for round 3 of the Tailteann Cup has been made. Longford will host 2024 winners Down. Tipperary will travel to Wicklow. Sligo are away to London. And Leitrim will host Wexford. The draw for the preliminary quarter-final was also made. New York will travel to Brewster Park to take on Fermanagh. Those games will be played on the 6th and 7th of June, with the quarter-finals on the following weekend, with Antrim, Laois and Offaly having already secured their spots. Elsewhere in soccer, there's been a number of changes to the men's national team squad for Ireland's upcoming international friendlies against Qatar and Canada. Middlesbrough's Alan Brown and Alex Gilbert, Southampton's Finn Azaz and Ryan Manning, as well as Strasbourg's Andrew Omobamo-Dele, have all withdrawn. Download the Gullet app now, your new home for off the ball.
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38: Hey, Zimmer, first up, the wait is over. Tomorrow is officially the day that we get a sneak peek at the Love Island 2026 lineup.
0: I have got this year's Love Island lineup right here. Let's have a look. He looks cheeky. She is going to turn some heads.
38: Now, we haven't been given a specific time on when the news is dropping, but keep an eye on their socials. Now, let's move on to new movies, as The Mandalorian and Grogu dropped this weekend, and it's become the biggest disappointment in Star Wars history. On its opening weekend, it only pulled in $82 million in the US, against a $165 million budget. And just for a little bit of background, to break even, a blockbuster usually needs to earn between double or three times the budget. And now on to new music, as Drake has become the first artist to hold the top three slots on the US albums chart. Iceman, Habibi and Maid of Honor debuted at numbers 1, 2 and 3 respectively. And for more on the hottest trending stories, add Spin to your social feeds.
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That is Dry Spell. I'm Fitzy. 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Here's John Gibbons and Lyra to spin. Just like

Choosing Texas and Spain, your number one hit music station. 20-odd degrees on a Monday. Sure, we're happy out. How about flights? All thanks to Shannon Airport. Return to New York, JFK. Sure, we'll cover your car parking. Give me that ticket. Executive lounge while you're there for two. Listening to Fully Charged tomorrow morning. 8:45, get your boarding pass number and WhatsApp it to me at 4:30 tomorrow to qualify. All right, here's another. Talk to you on

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2: We are teaming up with Universal Music. If you're a big Niall Horan fan, we've all grown up with Niall Horan. Like, we all fell in love with him on The X Factor. 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Entry to exclusive Niall Horan dinner party. 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It's a secret location. I mean, it's invite only. You can't just wander in and go table for two there. And a copy of the new album Dinner Party. 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We had one qualifier today. I could have two, I could have three. We might go mad and have four. Just keep listening out on WhatsApp Niall to 087 710 2103, and if we call you back, answer the phone, meet me at a dinner party. You go into Wednesday's final. Do you want the house
3: door? Mm-hmm. Are you coming in or what?
2: So that prize will be won 10 a.m. on Wednesday. Alright, Sabrina Carpenter, she's giving us a house tour next.
4: Southwest Travel.
5: In Kerry, there's a queue outside Killorgan on either side of the Milltown Road approaching the pharmaceuticals plant in Limerick. The M20 northbound is slow from Junction 2 Dora Doyle to the M7 interchange, and there's a delay on the N21 westbound from Newborough to Adair Village.
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0: Things are hotting up in the studio. Lucky for me, I've got AC. It's like in here. I think Spain brought the good weather because we brought back the summer cash machine and then the sun came out. It's like smidgen the clouds, like smidgen, tiny. Oh my God, it looks like a sheep. Oh, that's cool. I love when clouds look like stuff. It looks like a tiny sheep. To be, or is it a dog? I'm going to have to take a picture of that. To be in the draw to win the biggest jackpot ever on Irish Radio of €306,000, text SPIN to 57557. 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You must be over 18 and get your entry in by June the 5th at 3 p.m. So no cash machine this bank holiday weekend. We're doing it June the 5th. So you've lots of time to enter. If you're like, oh, I can't now, relax. It's fine. You can also use Google and Apple Pay. Barry Dunn will be back to make the biggest call on Irish radio. You need to answer within five rings. Tell us the cash total. What are you going to do with life-changing €306,000? That cloud moved fast. It's gone already. Where's it going?
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20: I'm Katie.
6: here's what's happening. Today is potentially the hottest May day ever. Alan O'Reilly from Carlo Weather has the details.
13: We have provisionally set a new May record high temperature today, with two climatic stations of Met Aaron reporting 28.8 degrees so far as a high today.
19: Wow.
13: Beating the previous 28.4 degrees. So that was in Clonmel and in Killarney.
6: If schools require digital devices, parents should not have to pay for them. The call comes from the Teachers Union of Ireland, as some schools have recently demanded buying items such as tablets and laptops.
20: All these things are adding to the cost of living. And if you've got two or three kids, as I said, going into second level, you know, the cost of three devices can be quite substantial.
6: Michael Gillespie is the General Secretary of the TUI. Meanwhile, a hot meals programme for children during the summer holidays is returning this year. It'll start on June the 2nd and will provide meals for people between age 10 and 18 taking part in the UBU Youth Services during the summer. Senator Linda Nelson-Murray says no child should lose access to a reliable hot meal when schools close.
21: My concern is that we ran a pilot programme last summer, hunger food pilot programme, to feed children during the summer when they weren't at school. The last thing you want is a cliff edge, that when they finish school, they don't have any food in the summer.
6: Almost 80% of people admit to engaging in distracting behaviour while driving. 31% use maps, apps, 30% eat and drink, while 10% admit to using their phones at red lights, according to new research by Aviva Insurance. Julie Fraser from Aviva says it highlights how common these habits are.
22: Distraction behind the wheel has become a part of everyday driving for many people. And that's obviously a real concern, because even a quick look at a screen can take your eye off the road long enough to miss a hazard or react too slowly.
6: And having a good relationship with a grandparent can lead to a better outcomes in life. A new report suggests a child's grandmother has the strongest positive influence. The grandparent effect can set you up for success in school and contribute to emotional and financial support.
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6: The draw for round three of the Tottenham Cup has been made. Longford will host 2024 winners Down. Tipperary will travel to Wicklow. Sligo are away to London, and Leitrim will host Wexford. The draw for the preliminary quarter-final was also made. New York will travel to Brewster Park to take on Fermanagh. Those games will be played on the 6th and 7th of June, with the quarter-finals on the following weekend, with Antrim, Laois and Offaly having already secured their spots. Elsewhere in soccer, there's been a number of changes to the men's national team squad for Ireland's upcoming international friendlies against Qatar and Canada. Middlesbrough's Alan Brown and Alex Gilbert, Southampton's Finn Azaz and Ryan Manning, as well as Strasbourg's Andrew Omobamo-Dele, have all withdrawn. Download the Goalline app now, your new home for off the ball.
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24: Hey, Zimmer, first up, the wait is over. Tomorrow is officially the day that we get a sneak peek at the Love Island 2026 lineup.
25: I have got this year's Love Island lineup right here. Let's have a look. He looks cheeky. She is going to turn some heads.
24: Now, we haven't been given a specific time on when the news is dropping, but keep an eye on their socials. Now, let's move on to new movies, as The Mandalorian and Grogu dropped this weekend, and it's become the biggest disappointment in Star Wars history. On its opening weekend, it only pulled in $82 million in the US against a $165 million budget. And just for a little bit of background, to break even, a blockbuster usually needs to earn between double or three times the budget. And now on to new music, as Drake has become the first artist to hold the top three slots on the US albums chart. Iceman, Habibi and Maid of Honor debuted at numbers 1, 2 and 3 respectively. And for more on the hottest trending stories, add Spin to your social feeds.
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Fully charged. 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I'm going.

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salad be lovely for dinner today, now, Ian. Massive Niall Horan fan, keep listening to Radio On. I'm saying in the next minute or two there could be an all cute text. We might fly you and a friend to see a Niall Horan dinner party. Secret location in London with a copy of his album. Yes, please. MK now. This is Come Find Me.

0: Carson, that is Midnight Sun to spin Summer's number one hit music station on Fitz hanging out with you. 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
0: I want to send you and a friend to London. The draw is this Wednesday, looking for another qualifier, Universal Music. We've teamed up with those guys to send you to an exclusive Niall Horan dinner party to get yourself in that final draw. You need to answer the phone with the phrase.
2: Meet me at a dinner party.
0: Martina, where in the world are you?
2: West Tipperary, but I'm from Nina.
0: How warm is it? What degrees is it?
2: 29.
0: Already? At like 6:30?
2: Yeah, it's too hot.
0: Absolute madness, but we love it. And good news, on Wednesday, you're in the final for a Niall Horan competition.
2: Brilliant, thank you.
0: Who would you bring with you if you win?
2: Oh, I'd have to bring my daughter, I suppose.
0: Fingers crossed, we're making the call Wednesday morning at 10. All right, keep your phone on you.
2: Okay, thank you.
0: More chances to qualify with Jamie and Faye and Matthew this evening. It could happen at any time across Spin for the next 2 days. I run. Haven continues the music next.
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1: 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Calvin Harris and Jazzy continue the music next to kick off the show for Jamie and Faye and the Spin. Secret Sound is back. It's all across Ireland next.
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18: Apparently the hottest day of the year. Welcome on in.
19: Yeah, I'm sweaty. I have just travelled up from Limerick to be with you, Jamie. Travelled a long, long, long way.
18: I thought you're coming back from your holidays because when you came into the office, yeah, you had a suitcase in your left hand and you had like a load of clothes in the other. Yeah. I was like, where are you coming from? Limerick, which I suppose...
19: It's lovely
18: like
19: down there.
18: Yeah.
19: Okay, and it was a lovely train ride up, but I will say one thing. Ireland is not equipped for this weather. The train, I was sweating buckets. The smell of body odour was wafting through the Lewis as well. It was bad.
18: Does the Lewis have windows you can open?
19: They're very, very slight. And do you know what the thing is? Mm. Everyone's hanging on to the top rail. So their armpits are in your face and the smell of BO was so bad. So bad off everyone.
18: Everybody's stinking in Dublin today. That is the news.
19: Yeah. I had to run into the bathroom and spray myself with deodorant before coming into you, Jamie, honestly.
18: Look, this is what it's all about when the sunshine comes to town. Look, a big show. In about 10 minutes' time, we're going to tell you how you can win a pair of AirPod Pros, all with the secret sound. It is back in action.
19: Yes. Oh my God. This is the first week that we have the secret sound. We had it last Friday, but it's still new, you know what I mean?
18: It is basically brand new to the show. And also, I took my missus on one of the best date nights ever last night.
19: Well, does she confirm that it was...
18: Well, I thought it was the best date night ever. We'll jump into it. It's Calvin Harris, Jazzy, Satisfy on Spin with Jamie.

0: you can sure find
1: Kingfisher, it's The Blade on Spin with Jamie and Faye. Had the best date of my life over the weekend, okay?
2: Did your date have the best date of her life, though, Jamie? Let's be honest here.
1: I think she endured it. I don't think she probably had as much fun as I did, but I mean, all the
2: same. Can we get her in?
1: Do you want to get her in?
2: Yeah, I'm just going to grab
1: all
2: her.
1: All right.
2: Okay.
1: Well, Faye, you go get her. I personally think, to be honest, I went out of my way. Faye's gone outside to grab her.
3: Beamer. One second, Jamie.
1: All right, come back in here. All right, Emer, welcome into the studio. Can you sit down at this table over here and chat to us?
2: Jamie's girlfriend also works in the building, okay? So we have called her in off the cuff. She doesn't know anything about this. Jamie's just telling me a story here about how he gave his partner, which is you, the date of your life.
1: Over the weekend.
2: Yeah, you confirmed that it was the date of your life.
4: On the floor. I cannot believe what was happening.
1: Am I generally good at organising dates, would you say?
4: No, you're awful.
2: Okay. Well, there, you lied.
1: Okay.
2: Yeah, you lied. So what was this date? Sorry.
4: It's very niche.
2: Okay.
1: So, got a metal detector from a toy store and I said, you know what would be great? After all the young fellas and all have run the beach over the weekend, we should go with a metal detector and try find some treasure.
2: Okay.
4: Did we find any treasure?
1: We did find treasure? A few bits and pieces.
4: But it was. So first of all, I just want to state that the metal detector was actually for like 5 to 7 year olds. So it only went up to like your shin. So Jamie got his little expert hands to the case and...
1: I tied a broom to it. I taped a broom to it to make it longer so I could walk around the beach with it. Okay.
2: So, but getting back to the statement that this was the date of...
1: Yeah, because she was like, oh, we should do something cute during the weekend. And I was like, I've got the idea for you. It's going to be metal detecting on the beach.
2: Okay.
1: Two separate beaches, might I add.
2: Would you recommend this, Emer, to someone?
4: It's niche. It's very niche. In fairness, he did take me to dinner before, which was nice. But then it was kind of like, you know what, we're doing after. Yeah. And I was like, what are we doing after? Metal detecting.
1: Okay. What's the worst date I've ever brought you on then?
4: Oh, Jamie, I don't think you've actually taken... Like, you take me on dates, right? But it's more like... Oh, come on. Like, that's...
1: What about the time, right? When I first started to get to know you and I brought you to Wetherspoons. Remember that?
4: Oh, that was great.
2: You brought her to Wetherspoons.
1: On one of our first dates, yeah.
4: So, at the time, Jamie was very late with, like, picking you up for dates and stuff like that. So, probably at 10:30 at night.
1: I was trying to make it back from another date to go pick her up then.
4: And that was actually true as well.
1: It's not true.
2: Oh, my
1: gosh. I'm going to say metal detecting 10 out of 10.
4: Yeah, go for it.
1: Yeah,
2: okay, thank you, Emer. We really appreciate you coming on.
1: This is what we're chatting about on the show this evening. What is the worst date night you ever had, whether it was a first date or your current partner, you know, as in my case it is right now?
4: It made me feel less bad about myself.
1: Okay.
2: 087-711-1038.
1: For the worst date night you've ever had. This is me from Becky Hill. Hands on.

0: Florence Road, hanging out to dry on Spin with Jamie and Faye. We're asking you the question, well, what is the worst date night experience that you've ever had on 087-711-1038? We're obviously kind of talking about all the funny type of stuff.
1: Yeah,
0: because
1: we are.
0: And well, I'm getting slated.
1: Yeah, so Jamie basically made a statement, an outrageous statement at the start of the show, saying that he brought his missus on the best date of her life. I think that was kind of how it went.
0: Well, this is the thing. We got a metal detector from a toy shop, like a tiny little metal detector. I tied a broom to it to make it longer. And then we went around the beach. We found a speaker in the sand last night.
1: Oh, did you?
0: Yeah, some keys that were obviously useless because what do I need someone's keys for?
1: Yeah.
0: And then amongst all that, you know, bottle caps and things like that. You know? So I thought it was an interesting experience. Because she's always saying to me, oh, why don't we do something interesting and fun and go somewhere? And I was like, I've got the plan. But it just didn't get the reaction that I thought it would, you know?
1: Yeah. No, I think it's definitely unique and it's out of the ordinary. And it doesn't involve drinking, which is good. So we always love one of them. I'm sad to say now, I haven't been on a lot of dates.
0: No,
1: because I've been going out with my
0: family
1: for the last 5 years. But I did go on one date once and it was the worst date of my life. And it was basically a coffee date. But the person who I was on the date with just went on their laptop for the whole date and was taking work calls and replying to emails in the middle of the date.
0: Did he have a laptop on the table?
1: A laptop out on the table.
0: But like,
1: Who does this?
0: Was this the first time you'd met, maybe?
1: It was like the second or third date.
0: So he thought he was comfortable enough to just start whipping the laptop out and doing whatever he wanted. Yeah.
1: At first I was like, oh, is this just one email or two emails? And then it dragged on. And then I was like, oh, is he actually like doing this on purpose to make it look like he's really busy and like really high up in his job?
0: Can I ask you a question? Do you think you caught him on a bad day or was he just rude?
1: Just fruit.
0: Dates afterwards
1: kind of taught me that he was just fruit.
0: Okay. Oh, yeah. So you, even after that, you were like, okay, I'll give it another chance.
1: Oh, I gave it another go. I'm very forgiving. Very forgiving.
0: Well, you
1: some
0: have your limits.
1: Some may say too forgiving.
0: Yeah, well, maybe so.
1: Yeah. If I wasn't on radio now, Jamie, I'd tell you more about this.
0: We go in depth.
1: For the nature of the radio show, I can't tell you much more.
0: Okay.
1: Yeah.
0: Okay.
1: But that was the worst date of my life.
0: But you know what? My missus finds one of her favourite date nights every year is going to the NCT Centre.
1: I don't understand her love for the NCT Centre.
0: I don't know what it is about the NCT, but yet, if I bring her to go with a metal detector onto the local beach, that's apparently the best date. That's not the best date ever. You know what I mean? So I thought if the standard is NCT Centre, surely going out with a metal detector is taking it up like 10 notches.
1: 10 notches. Yeah, no, I get that.
0: Perhaps not.
1: I've been going out with this guy for like the last 5 years, but I would love to go on some new dates. You know what I mean? As in like just to feel what it's like dating.
0: Do you want me to give you the metal detector and you can try this out for yourself?
1: I'm good. I'm actually up the walls. I'm actually at Portugal on Friday, so I'm gone. But otherwise, I would love to play with your little detector.
0: I'll tell you what, a good date, right?
1: Yeah.
0: Is going to Big Tesco all the time.
1: Oh yeah.
0: You know what I mean?
1: I actually have enjoyed a date in Aldi before.
0: Really?
1: The middle aisle.
0: The middle aisle.
1: Have you ever? Yeah.
0: Yeah.
1: You can get a chainsaw and you can buy like
0: saxophone,
1: German chocolates and beside a chainsaw.
0: You can get all sorts. This is what we're asking you. What is the worst date experience that you ever had on 087-711-103? And also, Secret Sound details on the way after Miles Smith here on Spin.

0: Sound is back again, better than ever. AirPod Pros are on the line at this time. What was it last time? It was a stay, wasn't it, in the Celtic Ross Hotel?
1: The Celtic Ross Hotel in County West Cork.
0: Cork, yes, I'd actually stayed there as well, hadn't I?
1: Yeah, you gave us basically the full review.
0: Yes. Okay, guys, AirPods Pro, that could be on your lap, or in your ears, should I say. Tomorrow, if you want today, we'd have them down to you tomorrow.
1: We'll even personally drop them to your gaff. Look, we know.
0: Well, we wouldn't if they're down in West Cork now. It would take a day.
1: Well, actually, that's pretty true. We get the day off work though. Look, this is the sound that could bag you AirPods in the next 5 minutes. It's pretty easy.
0: It is pretty easy. Don't think about it too much. Just guess. Take a guess. Text us 087-711-1038.
1: One more time. Like Faye said, you know what to do.
0: 087-711-1038.
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0: Material Lover on Spin with Jamie and Faye. You know what? I know everybody's a little bit slower to think today because of the beautiful weather we're having, right? Mm. But if you get the brain ticking for the next few minutes, you might just have a pair of AirPod Pros.
1: Yes, all you need to guess is what this sound is. Now, that is the sound. If you guess correctly what that sound is, you win AirPod Pros.
0: It really is as easy as that. 087 711 1038. If you do want to throw a guess, Keith's on the phone. Keith, how are you, man?
2: I'm good. How are y'all?
1: Keith, you've obviously heard the secret sound, have you?
2: I have indeed.
1: Ooh, okay. So you obviously don't have a pair of AirPods Pros.
2: No, I don't. I need a good pair.
1: What you want to hear?
0: Yeah, even if you did, Keith, you can still get your hands on these if you want. So here's what we're going to do. We're going to play the sound for you one more time, Keith, right? Now, Keith, let that simmer in your brain, and whenever you're ready, tell us what you think it is, man.
2: I think it's Velcro.
0: Ooh. Oh, be more specific now. Velcro on what?
2: Velcro opening, like pulling a Velcro strap open.
1: Okay.
0: Is that the right answer, Keith? Let's find out. Keith, it's not. Sorry, but a great guess, man. Keep going. You're not limited to one.
2: Great, no worries.
1: Bye,
2: thank you.
1: Keith. Enjoy the weather. Bye.
0: Keith, chat to you later, man. Look.
1: Well, do you know what? We're playing again at 9 p.m.
0: Mm-hmm.
1: So keep guessing. Keep the sound on loud. This is the sound. Get those guesses into 087 711 1038.

0: Let's hear what's going on.
1: Entertainment Emer joins us in the room. Entertainment Emer, what is going on?
2: We have gotten a little bit of an update on the whole Katie Price and Leandri situation.
1: I forgot this is going on.
2: It's still going on. He's still missing, right?
3: Oh.
2: So she released a vlog on what was, like, what happened after she found out that he was missing. And she's been in contact with his dad. And the dad is basically like, right, like, we know that he hasn't been kidnapped. He's actually just in police custody. We don't know why he's in police custody. But turns out that his granddad was done for fraud in 2019. So they're thinking that it might be related to something with this. Mm. Now, Katie has also revealed that Lee always had 3 phones on him. And
3: and they were burner phones.
2: Yeah. And apparently, 2 of the phones have been taken off him. He still has 1 at the moment. He has been totally silent on social media, hasn't said anything, done anything, except for over the weekend. Whenever somebody noticed that he was only following Katie Price,
3: Then
2: all of a sudden he's following this lady called Mary Saul.
1: Oh, he followed the new lady.
2: He followed a new lady. And then people noticed and he quickly unfollowed. So he's still active on Instagram. And nice. Katie Price has kind of noticed this and decided to sing a song for him on Instagram.
1: Oh.

0: Now, what I will say
1: is that her singing?
2: That's her singing.
1: She's a good singer.
0: You're myself. She's actually not a bad singer.
1: She's not a bad singer. Yeah, the song.
3: Her and Kerry Katona are doing Butlins together. They're traveling around Butlins doing little shows. Yeah, they do singing shows.
0: So do we reckon this fella actually is in police custody, or is he trying to get away from this woman? Like, what's the buzz like?
3: He's a fraudster. He's a proper fraudster. I think that he realised that maybe he wouldn't be able to get the money out of Katie Price that easily, and has just gone radio silent.
0: Really use the word allegedly for everything that we're saying right now. So we don't know. No one actually knows. That's what we had to say allegedly.
1: I want to know, though. I'm impatient now.
3: I think that the AI allegations have been put to shame because he does have family.
0: Mm. He is real.
3: He's real. Yeah. Even though he doesn't look real.
1: No,
3: but he is apparently real.
1: But Katie doesn't look real either.
3: No, and I
0: on that note, Entertainment Eva, thanks for coming in.

0: Ella Kay. It's our Love It On Spin with Jamie and Faye, and something we love to give away.
1: Spin Summer Cash Machine.
0: Summer Cash Machine. 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
2: Wow, the 5th of June, €306,000 is going to be given away. 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
5: So just a quick PSA, they have sent Gavin down from tech to keep an eye in the studio. Hi, Gav.
6: Hi.
5: There's Gavin in the background because...
7: Gavin is the man who fixes everything in here. He also fixes cameras that Jamie breaks.
5: Isn't that right, Gav?
7: With his hard little face, they crack.
5: Gav, it was only the one time, wasn't it?
7: It was only the once. Yeah.
5: He's like, oh, maybe I need to start counting.
7: Jamie has Gavin's number and he texts him all the time. And like, come down, fix this, please.
5: Oh, man, I'm sorry about that, Gav. Look, in 10 minutes time, we're going to give you details of how you can win tickets to go see Addison Rae in Dublin's 3 Arena.
7: Yes, I actually thought she was already here in Ireland previously. But no, she's right.
5: Do you know what? I think what we're thinking about is Sienna Spyro, who was here recently.
7: Yes, that was her. She was here last week. She was here last week. And we're also going to be talking about weird things that happen at funerals. I have a very strange experience that happened to me recently at a funeral. 087 711 1038.

0: Olivia Rodrigo, it's Spin with Jamie and Faye.
1: Jamie, this is what we're talking about. I went to a funeral recently, okay? And someone said something that really just kind of blew me away. There was a woman in front of me queuing up for the wake, okay? And the person was obviously deceased. Now, the person had lived a long and fruitful life, so it wasn't a very tragic funeral to begin with. I think that's important to note.
0: But that's the thing, when someone gets to like 90, it's almost more of a celebration
1: of life,
0: isn't it?
1: Completely. It's still obviously sad, no matter. But anyways, so there was a woman in front of me, and I knew her because we both knew the deceased, whatever. And she was an elderly woman, and she turned around to me, and she was like, "Jesus, she looks brilliant, doesn't she? Like, oh my gosh, look at her. She looks brilliant." And I didn't want to be rude, but I was like, well, no, she's dead.
0: Well, do you know what the funny thing is, though? Some people genuinely, and this sounds horrible to say, they look better after all the makeup and everything than they did when they were alive. They just do.
1: As in, because they got a good makeup artist.
0: Yeah, because they might have cleaned them up a little bit, or put a bit of extra wax or makeup on top and, you know, freshen them up. Genuinely. Do you not agree with me? No.
1: I do. That? No.
0: Okay.
1: I think it always looks a little bit dull. Do you know what I mean?
0: It depends. Look, I haven't seen about four or five. Yeah.
1: There is a Reddit account, okay?
0: Yeah.
1: And they have collected all of the weirdest comments that people have experienced at a funeral, okay? I'm going to read out a few. At my grandmother's funeral, my little brother came up to the casket and asked loudly, "Who's he?" When I was younger, I was at a funeral and supposedly asked, "Why were they planting him?"
0: Oh, like when they're putting him into the ground. It's not a bad question, though. Do you know what I mean?
1: Priest curiosity. Fell into the grave and broke his leg. Sides of the grave were wet and slippery. Oh.
0: Do you know what? One time I remember being at a funeral, and I remember hearing a conversation. It wasn't a family member of mine.
1: Yeah.
0: But I remember, like, you know, you go to the afters or whatever.
1: Yeah.
0: And I remember hearing, like, a group of people telling or having the conversation of who was going to pay for it. Like, who was going to actually, like, sort out the bill for the, what you call them, the coroners.
1: Yeah,
0: the
1: yeah, yeah, yeah, yeah.
0: Whatever.
1: Yeah.
0: I was like, that is mental. That is mental. That genuinely happened.
1: It's actually expensive to have a funeral.
0: Be a great business.
1: Yeah. Oh, no, they make savage money.
0: And you'll never go out of business.
1: No, because it's pandemic proof.
0: Well, this is...
1: Actually, you'd probably go up during a pandemic.
0: Now we're going down a way different route. But look, this is what we're asking
1: this
0: on the show.
1: Some of the weirdest and funniest stories you have from funerals. 087-711-1038.
0: Brandy No Can on the way as well after Moyo. This is Just a Man on your number one hit music station. It's Spin with Jamie and Faye.

0: Khan, The Great Divide. It is Spin with Jamie and Faye. We are speaking about the weirdest thing that you've ever overheard at a funeral.
1: Yes, because I overheard someone say that the person who was in the casket looked the best they ever looked.
0: And I was trying to say to Faye, but that sometimes that genuinely is the case.
1: I would have said no, because they'd look better if they were alive, personally.
0: I was saying I was at a... basically not a relation to me, but I was at a, like, the afters of a funeral. I remember a group of people sitting around the table discussing who was going to pay for it.
1: Oh my God, Jamie.
0: Look, these are the conversations that have to be had, but probably maybe not the right setting to have those conversations.
1: Not the right setting.
0: I will tell you as well, Faye, I did tell you this story before, but not the weirdest thing that I've ever overheard. But so when my grandmother died, she lived in Spain.
1: Yeah.
0: For anyone who hasn't heard this conversation, when we went to the funeral, for some reason, the priest thought it was a great idea to take out a DVD, stick it in one of those square televisions, you know, those boxy televisions that has like the built-in DVD player, and start singing literal karaoke, the words on the screen, to like gospel hymns or whatever they were. How can
1: the
0: you not laugh
1: story
0: at that?
1: Ever. Like, I love it.
0: There's literally 12 people in the room. She's in the middle. Yeah. We're all looking around being like, what is going on?
1: Whatever priest takes out a mic, though, you're like... lads, I'm going to have to try and hold in. I can't deal.
0: Priests love singing their tune, man.
1: They love the sound of themselves.
0: Some of them do.
1: Not all of them. Anyways, there's a Reddit post dedicated to what we're talking about here. And they've collected some of the funniest things that people have overheard at funerals. One of them was my 4-year-old niece asking what's in the box at the funeral for his nana.
0: Mystery box.
1: Yeah. Another person said that at an elderly neighbour's funeral, it's a small village and the church was packed. The deceased man's eldest started eulogy, and an old lad behind us let out a huge fart and it echoed along the church pew. Rotten.
0: But you know what though? Sometimes you need those funny things to take the sting out of it. You know what I mean?
1: Another person said, not me, but my dad was at a friend's funeral and they dropped the casket on the way into the graveyard with the body rolling out onto the ground. He said they all just pissed themselves laughing.
0: But there you go.
1: Not knowing that the dead friend would have also found a gas.
0: This is the thing. It's those type of things that make the situation a little bit lighter when you remember back on it, like, or traumatic, depending on who you are and the way you want to look at it.
1: Oh, I was at a funeral once and someone didn't show up to say the prayers of the faithful that was supposed to show up.
0: Really?
1: It slept in.
0: It'd be worse if the priest didn't turn up though, wouldn't it? And one of you had to get up and throw the gown on. Anyway, look, this is what we're asking on the show.
1: What are some of the funniest things you've come across at a funeral? 087 711 1038.
0: And if you fancy winning tickets to go see Addison Rae in Dublin's 3 Arena, details on the way after Brands. You Niall Horan. This is End of an Era here on Spin. We have-

0: Flow, it's Leak It on your number one hit music station. Spin with Jamie and Faye, and Alison Ray is coming to town.
1: Yes, guess what? We have two tickets to give away!
0: Look, it's so easy if you want to get your hands on these tickets. We're playing a game of Celebs and the Jacks, game that we haven't played on the show in quite some time.
1: Yes, and I'm looking forward to it. Basically, we have a few celebrities in the toilet here with us, and we've recorded them going to the toilet, and you have to guess then which celebrity it is.
0: Now, we're going
1: to
0: make it really easy for you. We're just going to make you guess one celebrity because we know everyone's out there enjoying the old sunshine.
1: Yeah, make it very easy. We want to give them away.
0: But it's
1: tonight.
0: A pair of tickets, yeah, for literally doing nothing other than sending a guess. Who is this celebrity in the toilet?
2: Yeah, never really climbed a tree. So I have this tree that I have at Neverland. I call it my giving tree because I like to write songs up there. Really, so.
0: Is it obvious?
1: Very easy, Jimmy.
0: Come on.
1: Akio Shimona! Oh, Shimona! 087-711-1038.
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0: Dave Lofts. It's Holy on Spin with Jamie and Faye. A big gig happening next week.
1: Yes, so make it say it is the gig of the season. It's Alison Rae in the Irish Museum of Modern Art. How cool is it that's going to be on there?
0: I never even knew they did gigs in there.
1: I am devastated that I don't have tickets. But
0: you're also not going to be in the country at the time.
1: Jimmy, don't take the iPad away from me.
0: Look, we've got a pair of tickets on the table. We're playing a game of celebs in the Jacks. Anna's on the phone. Anna, how are you?
2: Hi, I'm good, thank you.
1: We're just ringing to see if you'd like to take part in a game of celebs in the Jacks and hope to win two tickets to Alison Rae in the Irish Museum of Modern Art.
0: Yeah, I did say, I did make the mistake of

0: in the Three Arena, but no. As Faye said, the Irish Museum of Modern Art. I just assumed, like, you know.
1: No, that's fine. I'm not complaining. Yeah.
2: Now, don't worry. We have made it. Well, Jamie has made it extremely easy. I actually think it's too easy, but we'll see. Jamie, play the clip of who the celebrity is.
0: There we go.
3: I never really climbed a tree. So I have this tree that I had at Neverland. I call it my giving tree because I like to write songs up there. I really need some.
0: Who's in the toilet, Anna?
1: I think it's Michael Jackson.
0: Isn't that a scary thing to say to someone? Who's in the Jackson? Yeah. I think Michael Jackson is in my toilet. Of course it's Michael Jackson.
2: You've won the two tickets. Who are you going to bring? Who are you going to bring?
1: Who am I going to bring? My auntie, of course. Oh. She's currently doing my nails.
2: Oh, wow.
0: Shout out, auntie.
1: Say hello, Rena.
4: Oh, my God. Thank you, guys.
2: Thank you for making our night. Well, we hope you enjoy. We'll get them sent out to you.
0: And by the way,
1: amazing.
0: Before we let both of you go, can you do your best Michael Jackson impression before we hang up?
1: Okay. Ready?
0: Yeah.
1: 3, 2, 1.
0: I only heard one hee. Someone dropped out.
2: She's
0: there.
2: She's busy to the nails, Jamie. She's flat out.
0: Chat you later. Thanks,
1: bye.
0: Guys.
1: Thank you.
2: Bye.

0: Okay, what's going on?
1: Entertainment Emer, what's going on?
2: I'm bringing Noel Gallagher to the table.
1: Oh, that's an interesting one for a spin show. Noel Gallagher?
2: Yeah, I just know that you had a special interest on him, and I think this story's a little bit weird.
3: If a special interest means obsession in Emer, then yes.
2: Yeah, I like to put it lightly for him. I don't like to out him like that.
3: No.
2: I want to give you a bit of a rundown of his dating history.
3: Okay.
2: So his second ex-wife, he split up with her in 2023 after 22 years of marriage.
1: 22 years together, 16 years of marriage.
2: Oh.
1: Who said I'm obsessed? I'm only joking, but continue on, yeah.
2: Okay, then a few months later, he got with this lady called Sally Nash.
3: Okay.
2: Now, they went out for 2 years, and then they split up in around late 2025.
1: Okay. Yeah, just after that tour ended with Oasis Live 25, yeah.
2: Yeah, well, now he has a new lady on the scene.
1: Okay.
2: And I wanted to bring this new lady to the scene because Noel is 58.
3: Yeah.
1: He's
2: 58, yeah.
1: Wow.
2: And this new lady is a marketing manager called Nina Johnson, who's 28. And just to rub some salt into the wound, Noel's oldest daughter is 26.
3: No
1: way.
3: Is that, what's
1: fair
3: her
1: play,
3: name?
1: Man.
3: It's quite funky, her name.
1: Oh, Anais, yeah.
2: Anais. So, they were spotted at a restaurant together, looking all cozy, laughing and giggling. And sources have spilled to say that they just really enjoy each other's company and both love the finer things in life.
3: Oh,
1: I mean, she's difficult.
3: No, she's a money.
2: Yeah, money. Oh. Likes the finer things in life. He's minted at the moment.
3: I love the way you say at the moment, because he wasn't a couple of years ago, I'd say.
1: Lost, I think it was 22 million quid in that last divorce he just had. You know what
3: he's
1: I mean?
3: Trying to be careful for the next one.
2: Exactly.
3: What's is the other brother going out with anyone?
1: So he has a girlfriend. Her name is, oh my God.
3: Fake fun.
1: Her name is Debbie, who actually lived in Dublin for about 8 years as
3: really?
1: Well.
3: Yeah. Really?
1: Yeah, so she used to work with Warner Music.
3: Wow.
1: And they met each other, yeah.
2: I just want to know how the daughter feels about this.
3: So do I.
2: Yeah.
3: I might text her.
1: But you know what? At the same time, right, the man was tied up for 20 years or so. Let him enjoy his life. She's 28. Like,
2: there's 30 years between them, Jamie.
1: Yeah.
2: I think it would be a different situation if he didn't have a daughter that was 26.
3: Yeah, I think it's very strange.
1: Have you ever seen your man from the Rolling Stones, Mick Jagger? He had a kid like 3 years ago and he's 83. He had a kid and he's 80 with someone who was like 40 years younger than him. Do you know what I mean? Like,
3: yeah, it doesn't mean it's right.
1: I get it. But is it wrong?
2: Say if your dad split up with your mom, right?
1: Okay.
2: And then he came home with a bird that was 26.
3: Me. Yeah. Started dating me.
1: Yeah.
2: Started dating Faye.
1: Right,
3: my
1: okay.
3: dad.
2: How would you feel about that?
1: Right, so...
3: Shout out to your dad, Jimmy.
1: I'd say, Dad, give us a few tips here because I'm struggling. No, honestly... I get on paper that it's a bit weird, but it's not bad either, is it?
2: I know, she's stunning. She is absolutely unreal. And I'm
1: so
2: sorry.
1: Is Noel, man.
2: No, he looks a bit
3: guys,
2: like...
3: Guys, my search bar, Noel Gallagher's Mrs. Oh, is it Liam Gallagher?
2: No.
1: I'm going to say it is what it is. Let the man enjoy his life. And Emer, thank you for coming.
3: Thanks, Emer.

0: Olivia Dean, so easy on Spin with Jamie and Faye. And how about this?
1: Spin Summer Cash Machine.
0: Summer Cash Machine. Well, this is how you know the summer has officially begun, not only because of the weather, because of the Summer Cash Machine also. €306,000 on the table.
2: Thank you for explaining that, Jamie, because at one point I was quite confused. Nonetheless, all you need to do, guys, is text SPIN to 57557. That is 57557. Now, the cost, you ask, it's 306. No, it's not. It's €0.50.
0: Jesus, imagine. You have to put the same amount down to win.
2: €0.50. All you need to do is text SPIN to 57557. That is 57557. Yes, the cost is €0.50. Get your entry in by 3. I'm after forgetting that now.
0: 3 p.m. on Friday.
2: 3 p.m. Yeah, 3 p.m. this Friday. Answer within the 5 rings. We will give you the money on the 5th ring. Yep. All you need to do is text SPIN to 57557. There's €306,000 in the cash machine.
0: And not €306,000 that you have to pay to enter it.
2: That's really throwing me off.
0: We cleared up a lot of things here with the cash machine. Best of luck.
1: Hold your mark, ready, set, let's go.
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3: How about you end your lovely sunny day with a pair of AirPod Pros in your back pocket, eh?
4: Yes, we want to give away a pair tonight.
3: Mm-hmm.
4: We do. So hopefully you correctly guess what this sound is. 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
3: We started our first night with the secret sound on Thursday. We've given you the weekend to think about it. Now, I will say, we kind of agree on this. Don't think too hard about it.
4: Yeah, it's simple. It really is. You just don't know what it is. That's why it seems difficult.
3: Yeah, we want to trick you. You know what I mean? It's always the most simpler option, if that even makes any sense. We're going to make that call in just a moment. So one more time, this is the secret sound.
4: 087-711-1038.
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0: Sex War and A Fine Place to Die on Spin. Oh, my love, hear that sound,
1: secret. This is Jamie and Faye.
2: Secret Sound.
0: As you said, Faye, it is back by popular demand, The Secret Sound.
3: Yes, it is the time of the day now where we are going to be making a phone call in just a bit in hopes that someone wins The Secret Sound. Jamie, what is that sound?
0: Well, obviously we can tell you what the answer is, but the sound itself, that is it. One more time.
3: It's a slow burner, I feel.
0: Yeah, also, we forgot to mention that if you do get it right, it is a pair of AirPod Pros on the table. The voice message is obviously flying in.
4: Is it the sound of a sliding door closing?
0: I think that's a great guess, but at the same time, unfortunately.
3: It's not.
0: The answer we're looking for the moment.
5: Sounds like a suction cup getting pulled off something.
0: Suction cup is a good one.
3: We're only getting going as well. You know, don't be disheartened if you don't get it.
0: I know. It's obnoxious. We got to keep
3: going. Don't worry. Keep those guesses coming in, guys.
0: 087-711-1038. Karan's on the phone. What's going on, man?
6: I'm all good.
3: We're hoping that you have the winning guess so you can win AirPods.
0: Mm-hmm. So, Karan, this is the sound one more time, right? Let that simmer your brain. Let's take a moment. And what do you think that it is?
6: I think it is a sound of a straw slurping when the drink is about to end, like when it's about to finish.
0: All right, let's do that one more time. Yeah. Right, let's find out if that is the right answer.
3: Sorry.
0: What a great guess all the same.
6: No worries, guys.
3: Thank you so much for coming on. Bye.
2: Wait, where are you at tonight? Jamie and Faye.
7: The

0: New from Gracie Abrams, it's Hit the Wall on Spin with Jamie and Faye. I did put this in our little running order for the show earlier on just because it was a general thought.
1: It's hot, hot, hot.
0: Come on, it is today.
1: It says, it's very hot right now. WTF.
0: That's what I wrote down on the piece of paper.
1: That's exactly on our list now for next topic to talk about. So that's what we're going to talk about. Jamie, how have you been faring in this hot weather?
0: No, the thing is, right, it's apparently the hottest day of the year, but last night, Jesus Christ, it was so hot, man. It was like actually being in Spain, which I can't complain about because that's what we ask for.
1: For anyone that doesn't know what Jamie looks like, he wears black every single day. I've never seen Jamie wear a piece, an item of clothing that's not black or white.
0: Except for, I was going to say, it's always black or white. The occasional green trousers now and then.
1: And those skinny jeans, are you hot in those skinny jeans?
0: No, the skinny jeans, they have a system of coolant. I don't even know how to describe that. No, I'm joking.
1: Will you wear jeans, like shorts tomorrow?
0: I'll never wear shorts.
1: Why?
0: Catch me in a pair of shorts. I'll always go with the cargos of the skinny jeans.
1: Guys, every single, including Matt Cooper from Today FM.
0: Yeah.
1: He also wore shorts today. Yeah. We've all worn shorts today.
0: Well, Matt Cooper, who does like the serious show, he's always in slacks and a really nice shirt or a suit, right? Yeah. He was so odd when I seen him coming out of the studio in shorts and a little pink top. It was
1: and
0: nice
1: he
0: to see.
1: He looked great.
0: He
1: Matt,
0: look great.
1: If you're listening on the off chance, you looked great. As always, you always look great.
0: I was doing some mad things last night to try and cool down. Man, I had like food out of the freezer.
1: Yeah.
0: There's some mad stuff going on. I had one of those, you know, those little air fans, like, you know, that you sit put beside your bed. Mm. I was putting stuff in a bowl because there was no ice in the freezer.
1: Yeah.
0: So I was like putting like peas, like frozen chips, and just sitting there in front of it for like 10 minutes.
1: I feel like when this weather comes out, it's like the weird shite that you see online, like a ninja fan that I saw that like the fan can move in any direction. It's like a rectangular piece, like a plank, and the air comes out of the plank anyways, so you could basically put it at the end of your bed.
0: That's the thing, in Ireland we don't have like aircon like they do in Spain, because obviously 99% of the time you don't need it. But then last night you're kind of thinking to yourself, you're opening the window, that's not working.
1: I didn't think Ireland was capable of this weather.
0: Well, all I can say is global warming, keep that coming if this is the good side.
1: Jamie!
0: No, I'm joking.
1: Well, we are back though, aren't we, right now? Like this, we are so back this week.
0: We were only chatting earlier on, we were saying, you know what's funny, like when you're going on your holidays, we actually spoke about this on the show recently.
1: Because I'm going away on Friday.
0: Yeah, and it's sunny in Ireland, you're kind of like, well, Jesus, no, I kind of want it to be bad weather.
1: Oh yeah.
0: When you're going away on your holidays.
1: I hope it rains on Friday when I leave.
0: No, well, here's the thing, I was looking at Dublin weather earlier on today, right?
1: Yeah.
0: You're going on Friday, is it?
1: Yeah.
0: Friday's sunny, but then Saturday it's back to rain.
1: Yeah!
0: So you're going to feel better about yourself when you get to that airport.
1: So I want to rub it in, you know?
0: Also,
1: I've had harder Mondays.
0: You know, if the air conditioning in the car, my gas in that ran out ages ago, right? But because it's cold in Ireland, usually when you turn it on, it just takes the cold air from outside. It's blowing hot air today, and it's one of those days where I'm like, do you know, what am I going to do?
1: You just have to call in sick to work.
0: I think that's going to have to be the thing tomorrow.
1: Call in sick tomorrow.
0: If anyone wants to cover for me, 087 711 1038.

0: was Capaldi. It's Stay Love on Spin with Jamie and Faye.
1: Yes, life-changing money. €306,000, guys, is in the cash machine. It's going to be given away on June 5th. I'll be giving you all the details on how you could win that in just a bit.
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2: Yes, all you need to do is text SPIN to 57557. 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Now get that entry in by 3pm this Friday. The cash machine will then randomly pick one lucky winner and it could be you. Answer that phone within the first

0: Let's hear what's going on.
1: Entertainment Emer, you look confused on that computer over there. What's going on?
2: I am a little bit confused because there's a lot of numbers going on and I don't know if I'm going to make sense.
3: Okay.
2: So Drake released his album a couple of weeks ago, the Iceman album, where he got everybody to like pick at the ice to find the release date, and then shocked everybody and released three albums at once. Now that makes it 46 songs combined that he released at one time.
1: Apparently this is to do with wanting to get out of his current label deal. So he had like a three album clause where like you have to release three more albums with us. So he just said, you know what, here's three in one day to get out of that whole business decision. Like,
2: but there was also a conspiracy going around that he was saturating the market in order to make it onto the billboards and the charts and stuff like that, because he released so many at one time.
3: Okay.
2: Now that is actually kind of true, because he's after charting with Iceman, Habidi and Maid of Honor at number 1, 2 and 3 on the US 200.
1: Okay, so he's at number 1, 2 and 3 in the top 100.
2: Yeah,
1: okay.
2: All at one time.
3: That's big.
2: So like, this is the first time that three albums have ever, from one artist, have respectively gone onto the top of the album charts.
3: That might be a record, world record, is it?
2: I think it might be. But also, this is the 15th time that he's ever topped the charts itself.
1: Mm.
2: Now, he's also sharing that with Taylor Swift at the moment.
3: Oh, she can go get...
1: Yeah, what about Michael Jackson? Isn't he not back up in the DL top three? I thought he was like up
2: this
1: the
2: is the 200. That was the 100.
1: Okay.
2: Yeah. There's so many hundreds going
3: on.
2: Yeah,
3: it's a lot.
2: Yeah, so he's tying with Taylor Swift at the moment, and the only person that they have to beat is the Beatles, because they have 19 number ones.
1: Okay.
3: 19 number ones.
1: But do you know that Drake has already broken some of the Beatles' musical records? Like,
2: well, not this one.
1: The weird thing about Drake is that where is the hype coming from? Because I don't really, like, even on radio, we don't really hear Drake popping up that often. Like, you
3: yeah,
1: know?
3: I think he has a huge cult following.
1: He does have a weird, like, even all the lads who went down to Toronto, I seen people living in Toronto going out to visit the ice block thing. Like,
3: yeah.
2: Well, you would go and see that just because you're going to see that. Like, it's a massive block of ice in the middle of the city. Like,
1: yeah, let's be honest, he's not that good.
3: I think he was, I loved him at one point in time.
1: Yeah, he had some tunes.
3: Yeah, but he's kind of dropped off the face of the earth for a while. I feel like this is his return. Hopefully it is his return for a while.
2: Maybe it's because of that clause that you were talking about, that the label was nearly restricting them. But I'm going to be honest, I listened to the albums and they're...
1: I've heard
2: they're
1: no one say anything
2: special
1: about them. Yeah.
3: Funny, because my boyfriend actually said to me over the weekend, he was like, oh, Drake has a new album and I need to listen to it. Did we listen to it? No.
2: He has three new albums.
1: Yeah. 46 songs. Also, I mean, last year, obviously, he had some bad press with the whole beef going on between himself and Kendrick Lamar.
2: Yeah. Oh, yeah.
1: And those lawsuits keep coming back up and closing back down again. It's, I know it's a positive turn for him to take at this point in his career, having three albums basically sitting at number 1, 2 and 3. But like, it was kind of, it was weird the way he kind of dipped for like a year when all that was going on, and now all of a sudden he's back.
2: I agree, but is he also setting a different standard within the music industry at the moment, that if you just want to chart at number one, you have to do something weird and extravagant like this? It doesn't matter how good or how bad the music is itself.
1: Mm.
2: It's just like, oh, I've released three at one time. I'm ready to go.
1: Yeah. Really weird that he's calling out a lot of people on these albums as well.
2: Yeah.
1: Like DJ Khaled was one in particular that he called out, and only recently collaborated with like 2 years ago.
2: Yeah.
1: So anyway, go have a listen. I'm not going to listen. Emer, thank you for coming.
3: Thank you, Emer.

0: Casey Musgraves, it's Dry Spell. It's Spin with Jamie and Fane, taking down that energy for the next
1: year. Yes, it's the first bedtime story of the week. It's the time of the day where we read you a bedtime story that has been carefully created by Jamie and I. A little bit of help with AI.
0: Yeah, so what we do is, like Faye said, we take three random sentences, we throw it into AI and we say, hey, can you make a bedtime story out of these? Now, recently, we've had to give AI a little bit of help because sometimes it goes a little bit...
1: pear-shaped.
0: Awful, you know? Now, will I say one thing? Did I give it a bit of help today? I didn't give it as much detail as other days because, Jesus, lad, some weather earlier on, junior yourself.
1: He was up sunbathing on the roof today, Jamie was.
0: Yeah, three random sentences. I wish. All the lads in the office were earlier on. They're like, are you coming up? I was like, no way. The first sentence for AI. Today is the hottest day of the year in Ireland.
1: Yeah.
0: Apparently true.
1: Apparently.
0: Second, Faye forgot to turn off the heating. You can tell I was just trying to get these done.
1: Jamie looked outside. Three words now. Onsat.
0: Heating. Oh, that'll do. And the last one. Jamie got a text. It was rather interesting. It read ... Oh, we love a bit of that.
1: We love a bit of suspense.
0: Right, go on, AI. Spit it out.
2: Today is the hottest day of the year in Ireland. People sat outside. Ice creams melted before the first bite. News presenters kept repeating the same warning. Avoid unnecessary heat. Faye forgot to turn off the heating. At first...
0: Can I pause that for a minute? Was that supposed to be like, don't make unnecessary
1: journeys?
0: How does AI even know what that is?
1: That's freaky. What's her name again?
0: Oh my God.
1: Sharon Mannion.
0: Oh, no. Teresa Mannion. Anyway, AI, continue.
2: Avoid unnecessary heat. Faye forgot to turn off the heating. At first she laughed, until the radiators became too hot to touch. Then hotter. The thermostat climbed past 30, 40, 50 degrees. No matter what she pressed, it kept rising. Across town, Jamie got a text. It was rather interesting. It read, tell Faye to turn it off now. Jamie frowned. Another message arrived instantly. You have 8 minutes. No number. No name. Jamie rang Faye. No answer. By the time he reached her house, the front windows had fogged from the inside. Faye stood staring at the boiler. Its screen no longer showed temperature. Just one word, summer. Jamie whispered, what is that? His phone buzzed again. Final message, Ireland's weather system successfully activated. The boiler clicked, outside. The sky changed, clouds vanished, the sun brightened unnaturally, and on every phone in the country a weather alert appeared. Congratulations, record heat achieved. Thank you, Faye. The end.
0: Faye, you are responsible for all of this, according to AI.
1: I wasn't responsible for any of that story, though. If my boss is listening, I did none of that.
0: Oh, bedtime stories. If you want to throw a line in for tomorrow.
1: 087-711-1038.
0: Faye takes responsibility for none of this, as she shouldn't. It's Sabrina Carpenter on Spin.

0: Evening with Jamie and Faye. And what a terrific bedtime story we had this evening, eh?
1: Incredible. And I only look forward to tomorrow night's one. Anyways, guys, if you do want to add one on that note, and please do, they really need it, 087 711 1038.
0: I promise tomorrow I will nurture it where it needs be. Today, as everybody knows, it was just a day for the sun.
1: Yeah.
0: You know, even though I sat indoors. Yeah. Anyway, on the way, Matthew with 10 spin hits in a row. Dermot Kennedy, Milky and Mall Grab, and of course, details if you missed them, how you could buy 306 grand with the cash machine. We'll chat to you later.
1: Bye.
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1: You may not have noticed, but it's not even fully dark yet, and it is after 10. We are so back. Speaking of 10s, 10 spinets in a row. We're doing it with Lady Gaga.

10 spinets in a row, sun cream, ice cream, order of the day. As we look forward to another scorcher tomorrow, reaching highs of 21 degrees, be sure to take some good pictures. It's

Ewan McVicker on Spin, summer's number one hit music station. Share the house. And if you were to win this next Friday, do you think you'd share it? Summer cash machine. Really depends if you're generous or not. Have a think when I tell you, because it is €306,000 exactly. No word of a lie. 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After that, you know the name of the game. Barry Dunn may call you. 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And best of luck. Song of the summer so far? I think so. From Calvin Harris and Jazzy, Satisfies on the way alongside Tate McRae. 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
0: 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We

0: If you didn't know, her husband is George Daniel from the 1975, my favorite bands of all time. So now we're making rock. Charlie XCX, this is her, would you believe? She is definitely trolling us. Rock music. Got the full track on the way, and Florence Roeder next.
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0: She's that good, even she loves her own stuff. Rock music on Spin. There's a sentence I never...

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It's all happening. Over 300,000 euro guaranteed to give away on Spin Summer Cash Machine. It could be you. The exact amount and all the details I'll give you in minutes after Khalid and Griffin right now. It's Save My Love.

0: Awesome question, but what did you wear today with the weather? Ed and Valerie want to know.
1: Yeah, we were talking all about this morning, the summer wardrobe. Because the weather's good, we're looking good.
0: You got another chance tomorrow because we are getting it apparently. 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

0: I can tell you where we're going to be at the end of the summer, depending if you got a ticket at Electric Picnic, seeing this guy on the main stage. From the US, Somber, if the weather was like anything we got today, that would be the Electric Picnic of Electric Picnics. Going to play Potential next.
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An exclusive Niall Horan listening fan event at a secret location in London. Two tickets on the line. You'd like to qualify? You know the drill. Listen out for that cue to text all day tomorrow. When you hear it, WhatsApp in. And if we do call you, you got to answer the phone with the winning phrase. Meet me at a dinner party. Throwing petals like, do you love me at night?

0: Mars, number one hit music station. You're on Spin with Matthew Matthews. Safe to say, festival season is here. If you want to add one to the list, tickets are still available for Beyond the Pale in Wicklow on June 12th. And this guy's on the lineup. Rapper from Dublin, Kojak with Khaki Kid, their latest track, Rude, on the way.
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0: Hey, still awake? What's going on? Matthew Matthews checking in. It is a warm one again tonight. It's going to be the same thing tomorrow night. And even better, next Friday on June the 5th, we are guaranteeing to give away 306,000 euro exactly on Spin's Cash Machine. Biggest amount we've given away ever, I think. 306,000 euro on the button. Just remember, Barry Dunn calls you on Friday week, should I say. 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How do you win? You got two ways. One is via Spin's website, and the other one, texting the word SPIN to 57557. 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And good luck!

0: 10 spits in a row. Matthew Matthews hanging out. It is technically Tuesday morning, which means Wednesday is tomorrow, and that is when we guarantee to give away one lucky person two tickets to an exclusive Niall Horan listening fan event at a secret location in London. We got your flights covered, so many more. All you gotta do is listen out for that cue to text right across the day. When you hear it, WhatsApp Niall to 087-711-1038, and if we call you, you gotta answer with a winning phrase: meet me at a dinner party. And speaking of Niall, one of the tracks from his new album, End of an Era, got the full thing on the way, and Kingfisher the Played playing in seconds.
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